0: As the Bledisloe Cup is locked away for a 24th straight year. Saturday's second test in Sydney follows a dominant victory over Australia at Eden Park. Tupai says the stakes remain high even with no silverware on the line.
1: Some people would call this game a dead rubber, but there's no dead rubbers when you're in the All Blacks jersey. You have to perform every week. If we don't win this week, you know, knives will be out again. So probably the motivating factor this week is to back up, and great All Black teams do that.
0: And round five of the NFL wraps up today with two preseason Super Bowl favourites, the Los Angeles Rams and the Buffalo Bills, desperate to stake their own claim to the Lombardi Trophy. That is sport.
2: The Hats Hawke's Bay weather with Paddy's Irish Bar, $6.50 bubbles and Paddy's Ale all day, every day. Fine and warm, we've got sea breezes turning nor'westerly tonight, 26 the high, 14 the low. Tomorrow fine but becoming cloudy in the evening, a high of 27.
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He's already on tour with his The Romantic Tour that he's bringing here March next year. It's Bruno Mars on the hits. He's done North America and Europe, major stadium shows in Paris and London's Wembley Stadium as well. And so far, the reviews are incredible. So if you're going to see him live March next year, lucky you. It's the hits.

0: G'day, it's Adam and Megan here on the Hits Hawke's Bay tomorrow. Desserts to try before you die. On Dessert Day, we'll delve into an Adam's Reddit asking, what's a dessert everyone should try at least once?
1: And we'll talk small talk. Do you make conversation or do you just keep looking at your phone?
0: Plus, we've got tickets for you to get along and enjoy the arts festival on the Hits Hawke's Bay tomorrow.

You're on the hits. I am asking for a friend. How do you stay warm in a little black dress? We've got a big work do. Bunch of workmates, clients we're going to Taupo this weekend. I'm wearing a black dress to dinner and I've just seen the low is 2 degrees. How do you stay warm but also not look like you're from 2003, which the images are honestly giving that I've asked ChatGPT with? What are we doing these days? 4483

0: DJ Sammy, you're on the hits. It's Hayley with you. Had a meeting at work and we were discussing things, Christmas timelines, because, you know, work deadlines and meetings, they're all about that time of the year now. And the boss casually dropped into conversation that she was setting up her Christmas tree on the 31st of October. Sorry, what? Not even in November. She's already got it penciled in. She's going to have that tree up at the end of this month, which is crazily now just 3 weeks away, which, look, honestly, none of us in the room and also in the meeting could kind of relate to. Despite me loving Christmas, that's way too early for me. But I'd love to know if you're a hairy heart out and the tree's going up this month as well. 4487 on the text, because I'm sure there are other weirdos out there. Coming up, TLC Waterfalls. It's a classic and it's soon on the hits.
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0: you called around and jump-started her car after she'd left the lights on, and you wouldn't take any payment.
1: Oh, that's just part of the service sometimes, Uncle Wally. It was on my way home.
0: Not in their eyes. I think they're looking at inviting you to Friday drinks and maybe a spot of dancing.
1: Wait, what?
0: You might need to leave Kath at home for this one. I may have forgotten to tell them you're married.
1: Uncle Wally.
2: So for genuine and personal service that goes well beyond the call of duty, get down and see Dean and the team at Evolution Motors on Kennedy Road, Napier. Just not after four this Friday. Dean might be preoccupied.
3: All the songs you love. 'Cause I'm just a teenage dude. They all play here. That's what makes you beautiful. From the 90s till now.

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Free app. You can grab and listen to us there. There are weirdos out there as well who are setting up the Christmas tree this month in October. This was following a meeting that the boss casually slipped into conversation yesterday that her Christmas tree is going up in 3 weeks on the 31st of October, which stunned the rest of us in this meeting, okay? We love Christmas, but that seems way too early. Only a couple people are already putting up the Christmas tree now. One person has already did it. They did it last weekend. That's way too early for me. I'd be sick of seeing it come December. But, yeah, sure enough, there are some people that are going to go hard this

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1: Oh, for God's sake.
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16: In this update, the Greens say working people aren't benefiting from the economic growth they created, and we're rock bottom of OECD wage growth. They say record numbers of people have left New Zealand, which has to change. Nationals promising to urgently pass 5 already announced policies into law within 100 days of being re-elected to encourage Kiwis to return home. They relate to student loan repayment, low home loan deposits, paid parental leave and partner work and visitor visas. Labor's launched an attack cost of Luxon document, tallying up rising costs for power, doctor's visits, petrol, public transit and rates under National. Canterbury's police boss is keeping the door open to a permanent Eagle helicopter for Christchurch after recent trials, but says they want to tackle the cause of crime and other tech could also help. That's news. In sport, the Milwaukee Brewers have taken a 2-0 lead in Major League Baseball.

0: Netball's National League Championship Series. They've wrapped up a 7-4 Game 2 win over two-time defending World Series champions, the LA Dodgers. Three-time Olympic windsurfing medalist Barbara Kendall's outlining the meaning of daughter Amy Bright's under-23 windfoiling world title. Bright's triumph adds to two significant runner-up finishes at the Senior European Champs and Olympic Classes Regatta. Kendall says winning international events is crucial.
1: To be in contending for a medal in Los Angeles, you need to know how to compete under pressure. And handling that uncomfortable pressure and stress is the gold. Because when you get to the Olympic Games, you can't emulate that.
0: That's sport.
2: The Hats Hawke's Bay weather with Paddy's Irish Bar, $6.50 bubbles and Paddy's Ale all day, every day. Fine and warm, we've got sea breezes turning nor'westerly tonight, 26 the high, 14 the low. Tomorrow fine but becoming cloudy in the evening, a high of 27.
3: 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I just wanna be home. Love the Hits. I could go

You're on the hits. There is a really interesting article on the NZ Herald today on different ways you can remember things. It's like, say if you always forget people's names, if you come up with a really silly story in your head, maybe kind of a mental image of something, that'll help you remember the name. The sillier and often the ruder, the more likely you are to remember their name. It's the hits.

0: Hey, it's Adam and Megan here on the Hiss Hawke's Bay tomorrow. Desserts to try before you die. On dessert day, we'll delve into an Adam's Reddit asking, what's a dessert everyone should try at least once?
1: And we'll talk small talk. Do you make conversation or do you just keep looking at your phone?
0: Plus, we've got tickets for you to get along and enjoy the arts festival on the Hiss Hawke's Bay tomorrow.

You're on the hits. After today, you've only got three more days left to get yourself into the drawer for the hits boarding call. You, a loved one, New York, cruising 7 days around the best of Canada and New England. It is incredible. So your next chance to go into the draw for that just after 5 o'clock with Maddie and PJ on the hits.

0: the Fray. You're on the hits. Maddie and PJ coming in from 3 o'clock. They join me now. What's on the show today, guys?
1: Well, we are live from Anaheim, California, still as we celebrate what has been an epic trip so far. Although I did have a bit of an awkward moment this morning when I ordered hash browns at breakfast. So we want to know from you, what happened when you were overseas? What was the miscommunication? You can start texting us 4487.
2: Plus, group therapy is back this afternoon. If you've got a dilemma, big or small, it is not too late to text it through to 4487 and we'll go there after 5.
0: Also, brilliant collab between Santana and Rob Thomas, soon on The Hits.
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12: In this update, National says it will make New Zealand attractive for our young people by pushing through already announced policies in the first 100 days post-election. They include changes to student loan repayments, first home deposits, paid parental leave, KiwiSaver and partner visas. The Greens have released a raft of policies for boosting innovation and research to harness Kiwi ideas to grow the economy. A person has died and others injured in a roller coaster accident at a US amusement park at Six Flags over Georgia. Coastal Christchurch residents are being asked for feedback on adaptation to rising sea levels, from Taylor's mistake to the Lower Heathkit River. Breaking Bad star RJ Mitter, known for playing the son of Kingpin Walter White, has died. He was 34. That's news. And to game two of Major League Baseball's National League Championship Series on ESPN.
13: 2-2 to Rojas. In perfection from Milwaukee. And a 2-0 series lead over the Dodgers.
12: And the Brewers have wrapped up a 7-4 victory over the Los Angeles Dodgers. Milwaukee are bidding to reach the World Series for the first time since 1982.

0: And no surprise for teammate Quinn Tupaia. Damien McKenzie dominated in his first start in the All Blacks number 10 jersey for more than 2 years. The 82 test veteran ensured the Bledisloe Cups retained going into Saturday's second test. Tupaia says he continues to be impressed by McKenzie's calmness and toughness.
1: The Hats Hawke's Bay weather with Paddy's Irish Bar, $6.50 bubbles and Paddy's Ale all day, every day. Fine and warm, we've got sea breezes turning norwesterly tonight, 26 the high, 14 the low. Tomorrow fine, but becoming cloudy in the evening, a high of 27.
2: Maddie's Road to 40 ends in Anaheim with Air New Zealand.
3: Good afternoon, live from Anaheim, California. Maddie and PJ with you for a Tuesday afternoon.
4: We really have to double think about that,
3: yeah,
4: don't we?
3: Yeah.
4: It's also 3 p.m.
3: Yeah.
4: Where you are.
3: Yeah.
4: Right
3: and,
4: now.
3: And we're 7 o'clock.
4: We're 7 o'clock.
3: Yeah.
4: Which is hard to get our head around.
3: It's okay. It's 4 hours behind, a day ahead.
4: Can I say what a day we have had? We have had such an epic tour around Anaheim.
3: Yeah, today's been food day, I think.
4: Mike didn't even know this about us, but he has really, this is our tour guide, gone above and beyond to show us the eateries, the bars, the restaurants around Anaheim. We said, did you know that we like food, Mike?
3: He said, no. And we're like, well, you've chosen.
4: You've chosen well.
3: He's like, can I just say, I've been walking around, because we're staying in a lovely hotel right beside Disneyland, and I've been wearing my sneakers all day, and I just had to take my shoes off. They needed to come off because I was getting a little sweaty. But I've been walking around the hotel and
4: barefoot. Yeah.
3: Thoughts, comments, queries.
4: The lift I'm okay with. We have access to like a little lounge area, and you went into the executive lounge with no shoes on.
3: I got some filthy looks.
4: Yeah, from me.
3: You said it was fine at the time.
4: Yeah, I lied.
3: Anyway, we're going to get across all of our antics this afternoon coming up in the show. We have got a jam-packed show on the line this afternoon, including another chance to see this incredible divine woman who is playing in Auckland this weekend. Tickets sold out. Your only way in is to win. And your next chance with our Olivia Dean machine coming up after 4 o'clock. Here she is.

0: Justin Bieber and the Kid Laroi on the hits with Maddie and PJ for you Tuesday afternoon, 3:09, and we are live from LA, California.
1: As we celebrate my 40th birthday, but this 40th has actually taken a back seat.
0: Oh, 100%. Well, obviously, Laura and Nicole were our incredible winners. We were giving you the chance in the lead up to our holiday. They're over here and living their best life.
1: I know we've barely seen them because they've been so busy.
0: But yeah, we are going to be broadcasting live from Anaheim for the rest of the week.
1: Now, one of the adventures that we've had so far is we got sent to the flight deck simulator in Anaheim, mm-hmm. which is essentially a place that you can go and try out a different experience with like a fighter jet.
0: Mm-hmm. Yeah, think Top Gun, but literally like in a proper plane with controls.
1: Yeah.
0: Now, prior to climbing inside the simulator flight, you have about a 30-minute tutorial on how to control the flight.
1: And unfortunately for the guy that was teaching us this, he was dealing with A, two jet-lagged travellers, and B, two undiagnosed ADHDers who cannot pay attention.
0: Yeah. Luckily, there was a girl in the class who was at least a third of our age, I would say.
1: She's 9, so...
0: Okay. Well, let's not get too specific about it.
1: But Kylie was asking a lot of questions and filling in a lot of gaps where PJ and I were not paying attention.
0: She was that girl in the class that put her hand up going, can you just elaborate, please? I don't understand what you meant when you said the circle. And Maddie and I looked at each other and we're like, thank God Kylie asked that because that certainly went over our head.
1: But equally, I was like, well, poor Kylie is about to get shown up because she's got 3 adults here who are going into this fighter simulator. And the whole point of it is that you're meant to shoot down each other's planes.
0: Yeah, and I'm like, well, look, I can drive a car.
1: I think we got this.
0: Okay?
1: I think we've got this.
0: It's all going to click into gear once we actually get inside the simulator flight.
1: So we get into the simulator. There's a literal throttle. There's like a controller where you've got to get your missile.

0: piles up and everything like that. And then you're in the air flying and you're going to try and shoot, find each other's planes and then shoot them down.
1: She feels like you're on a plane.
0: Really?
1: You get kind of like vertigo.
0: Yeah.
1: Like you really feel like you're falling when you fall out of the sky.
0: It's full on cockpit experience.
1: Mm.
0: So we're in there, we're climbing in, and we've got a guy in our ear that's kind of talking to us. Now, almost immediately, PJ crashes.
1: That's not...
0: No, that is actually true. You took off and you went into a tailspin and you crashed into the water.
1: Okay. I don't know if my plane was a little different to everyone else's. But I think by the end I mastered it and I realized that actually subtle was the way to play it. And I just kept going to the left
0: full
1: blown spinning out. And then I couldn't even activate my missile.
0: So here's what we kept hearing. We heard two things. One, we kept hearing the instructor say, "Way to go, Kylie. Nice work, Kylie.
1: Nice kill, Kylie.
0: Kylie with another strike." And then almost immediately after that, you would hear, "PJ, PJ, pull up. You're about to crash again. Oh, no, PJ's in the water. Oh, PJ. Oh, no."
1: Honestly, the commentary went silent on me. I think they genuinely gave up
0: because they kept trying to, keep saying, pull back,
1: and
0: PJ.
1: Then, you know what? I held on to hope because I thought, well, maybe I got a few extra points along the way because they do score you. And at the end, it was like a grand scoreboard out of the four of us.
0: Mm-hmm.
1: I was humbled instantly when I came in at fourth position.
0: I was third. Bloody 9-year-old Kylie.
1: She beat us.
0: By a country mile.
1: And she's there doing high fives, going, "High five, I love that so much." And we're like, yeah.
0: Little did 9-year-old Kylie know. I'm very competitive and I do not like to lose. So we wanted to know from you this afternoon, when did you get humbled by a kid?
1: Yeah. When did they beat you when you least expected? And maybe you were just, I'd love to hear the stories where you were super confident.
0: Yeah.
1: You were just going to take it out. And then they came in from behind and they got the win. What was it? I'll wait 100 the hat so you can text us. 4487. We've got your chance to win from our Chemist Warehouse shelf. So get in touch and we'll take your calls next after Alicia Keys on the hits. Cheers.

0: Which is the hits with Mitty FPJ. We've just been talking about how we got absolutely dominated by a 9-year-old Kylie in a flight simulator.
1: I will never not hear the words, way to go, Kylie!
0: I got beaten by a 9-year-old. So we wanted to know, when did you get beaten by a kid? When were you incredibly humbled? You can text us right now on 4487 or give us a call, 0800 The Hits. And our fave call, we have got a little something waiting for you from our Chemist Warehouse shelf. We'll come back with your calls in a few minutes right after Shaboozy. This is Good News on The Hits with Maddie and PJ.

0: Tisha Boosie on the hits with Maddie and PJ live from LA for your Tuesday afternoon. We've been getting to do some cool stuff already. It has been a jam-packed 24 hours.
1: Yeah, about that.
0: We went into a flight simulator, which I mean, straight out the gates, I wouldn't say you and I have done much fighter

0: Pilot?
1: No, God, no.
0: Gaming?
1: No.
0: In our time?
1: And we were given like a half-hour instruction on how to use the thing. And here's maybe our downfall. Neither of us paid attention to this.
0: I'm like, oh, Maddie will film me.
1: Yeah.
0: And he goes, I turned out. Did you get any of that?
1: No. Neither of us did, and it was very evident very quickly that neither of us had listened, because we both got absolutely humbled and schooled by a 9-year-old called Kylie.
0: Way to go, Kylie!
1: She kept shooting down our planes, and I thought, you little so-and-so.
0: That was so much fun.
1: I was like, yeah, for you, Kylie.
0: Yeah, so we wanted to know, when have you been humbled by a kid? Give us a call, 0800 the hits, or text us, 4487. Fiona is joining us first. Hi, Fiona. When were you humbled by a kid?
2: Hi. It wasn't me. It was my husband. We were at our runoff, and he was driving our four-wheel drive with our little two-and-a-half-year-old daughter in the back. And he was driving up this really muddy hill, and he got really proper stuck. And in the backseat, Madison says, Dad, in all seriousness, do you want me to drive?
0: I love the tone. Do you want me to drive?
1: How old is Madison now, Fiona?
2: She's 9 and a half now.
1: Yeah, and still, is she still every time like, Dad, are you sure? You want me to take the wheel? Yeah.
2: Yes. Throws tantrums. Brilliant. If she doesn't get to drive on the farm. Yep.
0: Oh, brilliant. That is so good, Fiona. Thank you for your call.
1: Some great texts coming through to 4487. Someone said, I challenged my 9-year-old niece to Mario Kart. I used to be unbeatable. She beat me 3 times in a row, handed me the controller and said, do you want me to show you the shortcuts?
0: It's when you think you've got it in the bag.
1: Totally.
0: But then, like, a kid beats you. Don't, like, I thought the age-old rule was to let the kid beat you.
1: Yeah.
0: Right?
1: Yeah. I remember one time, though, I went over with my friend to our neighbor's house, and we played like a card game with these kids, and we both looked at each other and went, we'll let them win.
0: Yeah.
1: There's no need to let them win. They picked our arm.
0: Do like a little wink at each other.
1: There's no need. That was so good.
0: Well, keep your texts coming through, 4487. Coming up next on the show, we've got your chance to win tickets to the sold-out Constellation Cup Netball Series games in Auckland this weekend and then Christchurch next week. That cuticle is coming up in just 3 minutes.
1: Yeah, you've just got to decide whether you want to attack or defend. And yesterday we had an absolute doozy. Someone got really brutal.
0: Yeah, so that cuticle coming up just after the Killers. It is Somebody Told Me on the hits with Maddie and PJ.

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0: 3:30 and we're live from LA.
1: The Hits, Attack or Defend.
0: Okay. This game is quite gritty, actually. I like it. So how it works is we have got your chance to win tickets to the sold-out Constellation Cup Netball Series. The games are in Auckland this weekend and then Christchurch next week.
2: So here's how it works. We've got four tickets up for grabs, and you can split those in two. You can decide to defend, and you split those four tickets with our other caller. Or you can choose to attack and take all four tickets for yourself. Here's where it gets tricky. If both callers choose to defend and split, then they both get two tickets. If one chooses to defend but one attacks, the attacker gets all four.
0: However, if both choose to attack, uh-oh.
2: No one gets the ticket.
0: So the tricky decision is to work out what are you going to do. And April, joining us first. April, welcome into the show.
3: Hello, hello. How are you?
2: Good. Very well.
0: Okay, April, did you think long and hard or did you have a very quick decision here?
3: Oh, I'm still undecided. It's quite hard.
2: Okay. We need an answer from you though, April. What are you going to do?

0: if I was to defend, do they get a choice to defend and we both get to? Is that how that went?
1: They get a choice to defend, but they might choose to attack and steal or four.
0: Okay, I'm going to trust and have some faith in people and go for defend.
1: I do love that.
2: You're saying the best in humanity, and I really rate that from you, April.
1: We've got to have faith in humanity.
0: Yeah, I agree. 2026 brings some wins.
1: That's it. Here's where it gets tricky, though, April.
0: Yeah.
1: What does
2: Emma want to do? Emma is joining us now on 0800 The Hits. Welcome to the show.
3: Hello, how are you?
2: Yeah, very well, Em. Okay, now you locked in your decision before we came on live on the radio.
3: I chose to attack.
2: Awesome.
1: No. Oh, humanity.
2: No.
1: We're doomed.
2: Oh, I mean, I say oh no, but actually it's a great day for you, Emma, because you just bought tickets for April. We're like,
3: oh my God, have I won?
1: You've won. But you've stolen two tickets for April.
2: Well, technically four.
3: I won. Yeah.
1: You won.
3: I won the tickets.
1: You won. Yeah.
2: You won the tickets, Emma.
3: I won them. Four tickets.
1: Yeah.
3: Four tickets.
1: Yeah.
3: Oh my God.
1: Yeah. But you've destroyed April's hope
3: game.
1: And faith in humanity. Yes, Emma.
3: Where's the game?
2: So.
3: When's
2: he going? Oh, it's this weekend. We'll pop you on hold.
1: Put you on hold.
2: And we'll get in touch with you. But well done, Emma. That's a great day for you.
1: Can we quickly go back to April?
2: Yeah, let's go back to April quickly.
1: April.
2: April, how's humidity going?
0: Guys, my 6-year-old's in the back of the car about to cry.
2: Oh no! Don't do that.
0: This is a sad day. We are such fans, and I thought I had that.
2: April, I'm so sorry. We have to stick to the rules of the game. But
0: I understand.
2: We can sort you out with something from my Chemist Warehouse shelf, okay?
0: Okay, thank you.
1: Oh my God.
0: It's okay, trust me, I'm used to this. Luck never goes my way.
2: Oh no, don't do that, April.
0: No, sorry. Okay. It's a party, but it's just how life is, you know.
2: Okay. Well, April, thank you so much. Emma, again, congratulations. You are going to the game. Four tickets. And, of course, the Silver Ferns taking on the Australian Diamonds for the 2026 Constellation Cup. We've got another chance to pick up those tickets tomorrow on the show.

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3: We are live from LA all this week and currently 22 minutes to four. Coming up next on the show, we want to ask the question, do you reckon it's okay for a celebrity to go out and slam a small business? We're going to come back with that story coming up in two songs after Katy Perry and Snoop Dogg. This is California Girls, very fitting.
4: Greetings, loved ones. Let's take a journey.

0: Boone on the hits with Maddie and PJ, 3:45 for you Tuesday afternoon. We are live from LA all this week as we wrap up Maddie's 40th, the birthday that keeps on giving. An interesting story in the headlines over the last 24 hours. You may have caught wind of the fact that Kelly Clarkson has called out a small business in New York. Now, she essentially called out this store. It was called Art of Play. She went along and she said she intended to buy a few things, and she got the pretty woman treatment.
1: She says she saw a mechanical bird. I mean, this is the funniest thing about it. We're talking about this because of a mechanical bird.
0: Not just any mechanical bird. It was $15,000.
1: $15,000. And Kelly said she wanted it.
0: Mm.
1: She wanted to buy it.
0: Yeah.
1: And she claims she was told that the bird was $15,000, and then a shop assistant said, "But I can find you something for cheaper." Basically, saying to her, "You can't afford the $15,000 bird."
0: Yeah, and they have strongly come back, essentially saying, "No, it just wasn't for sale, right?" And they've really stood their ground on that.
1: They really have. They've doubled down and said, "Look, the bird was not up for grabs. You couldn't buy the bird, so we were just trying to find Kelly something that was equivalent." Kelly has then come back with receipts. There is a photo of the bird on the wall with a $15,000 price tag on it. And now the internet is divided because some are saying, "Fair game."
0: Yeah, well, they're like, Kelly never gets mad, so they must have treated her really badly.
1: Yeah.
0: I don't know. I just feel like small businesses have done it so tough, particularly since COVID, right? It feels like every week there's another small business shutting down. And I feel like someone of her caliber, with the reach that she has, at the touch of her fingertips, just to be able to completely destroy a brand like that, it kind of doesn't sit well. However, there is the other argument that, well, we were never talking about the shop of Auckland, right?
1: And if I was in Brooklyn right now, you'd best believe I'm popping in to Art of Play.
0: Yeah. So it's an interesting one, eh? It's sort of a double-edged sword.
1: Well, maybe let us know on the text machine, 4487. What do you think? Fair game from Kelly or give it up? Don't worry about the bird, Kelly. You've got Grammys. You've got a talk show.
0: Leave the small business
1: You're fine.
0: Alone. Let us know on the text. 4487. It is coming up to 12 minutes to 4. This is Letters to Cleo on the Hits with Maddie and PJ.

0: On the hits for you Tuesday with Maddie and PJ live from LA.
1: And it's been a big couple of days. We have been jam-packed with fun activities, and we've got so much more to go. We're going to Disneyland tomorrow.
0: I haven't really thought about it. Like, it's just never been on my list of things, and I know that you are a mega fan.
1: I'm quite obsessed. I'll show you what to do.
0: Is my mind going to be blown?
1: Oh, yeah, you won't know what you're in for. But in the lead up to our show today, we went to Walmart. And we were wandering around the store, and we got a couple of snacks, and then we thought, should we get a cheeky little drink for later on? After the show's finished and we're winding up, maybe we'll have a little tipple before we go to bed.
0: A little margarita.
1: So there's these like little cans of margarita. I went up to pay for them. I got ID'd.
0: Yeah, I suppose you did.
1: Oh, I definitely did.
0: Well, I just feel like they're more official over here. Like, there's proper, like, cops with guns and there's security guards everywhere. I just feel like they do things a little more proper.
1: So are you saying it's not because of the youthful glow I've got going on right now?
0: Well, when we said that you had left your ID at home, he goes, okay, I'll let you off just once. But they're always watching.
1: Yeah.
0: And he pointed to the roof. So I think it was truly just purely a routine thing.
1: Because I did think to myself, oh, turns 40, but still got it.
0: He was like looking, going, oh. He was like, no, you're definitely over 21. But I know that they're up there watching me, so I'm going to pretend to ask you.
1: Damn it.
0: I just totally burst your
1: bubble. I really got my hopes up. I thought, God, I still got it at 40.
0: Hey, coming up next, we've got another chance for you to see Olivia Dean live this weekend on The Hits.
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11: In this update, Nationals making a pitch to attract Kiwis living overseas home sooner, promising, if re-elected, to pass 5 policies in its first 100 days. They relate to student loan repayment, home loan deposits, paid parental leave and partner work and visitor visas. New Zealand's abstained from voting on a UN pandemic declaration, calling nations to work together to tackle global health challenges. 153 members voted yes, 3 no, including the US, with 2 abstentions. Widespread illness hasn't derailed improving school attendance, with 86.6% average daily attendance in Term 3. Hackers have ruined food in hundreds of French supermarket fridges and caused fires by letting temperatures spike as high as 50 degrees on Sunday. That's news. In sport, former captain Stephen Fleming will keep a close eye on how the Black Caps approach their 4-test cricket series in Australia. England's new test coach has started preparing for his first Ashes campaign in charge next year, believing they can prevail for the first time since 2015. Fleming says being part of the storied series will be a career highlight, and he'll take whatever tips New Zealand's efforts afford him.
12: And that's a great thrill. I've watched the Ashes and enjoyed the Ashes for a number of years, as a lot of cricket lovers have done. To be part of that has massive appeal and will be a great highlight. And I think the timing's really good. I can sort of see a bit of creaking and groaning in that Australian team.
11: Michael Jordan's autographed and match-worn 1998 Game 2 NBA Basketball Finals jersey has sold for $25 million.
0: The Hats Hawke's Bay weather with Paddy's Irish Bar, $6.50.

0: Bubbles and Paddy's Ale all day, every day. Fine and warm, we've got sea breezes turning nor'westerly. Tonight, 26 the high, 14 the low. Tomorrow, fine but becoming cloudy in the evening, a high of 27.
1: Maddie's Road to 40 ends in Anaheim with Air New Zealand.
2: Welcome in to your Tuesday day. Live from LA. Of course, broadcasting to you live from Anaheim this week. And when you get home on Saturday morning, you have to go and have a cheeky little siesta because you're off to see your gal, Olivia Dean, that evening.
3: So we land at 6 a.m.
2: Yeah.
3: And then Olivia Dean starts at 6 p.m.
2: Uh-huh.
3: So I've got 12 hours to get myself in tip-top concert shape.
2: I mean, I feel like just the adrenaline and the excitement will carry you.
3: I actually don't know if I've ever been this excited for a concert before in my life.
2: Did you catch her at Laneway when she first...
3: No. And this is the thing. We had tickets to Laneway. She was the one artist who I actually knew and had heard of. But she was playing at 3 p.m. We went to Laneway and they had some issue with the tickets at the gate and there was a massive queue. It took us about an hour to get in. We missed her.
2: Well, we have had so many people sliding into our DMs, reaching out, going, Maddie, PJ, please, please, can we win the Olivia Dean tickets? We said, look, we're giving you a chance every afternoon on the show this week with our Olivia Dean machine. So if you have been hanging out, holding out, wondering when are the tickets going, coming up next, all you have to do is listen out for that cue to call, and then we're going to open up the Olivia Dean machine again, and it is chaos.
3: It was absolutely hectic yesterday, but someone will walk away with a double pass.
2: So 0800 The Hits, when you hear that cue to call coming up after Bruno, that's what I like on The Hits.

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0: Kristen on the heads. Benny and PJ live out of LA all week. But that don't mean that we don't have these up for grabs.
1: Ladies and gentlemen, roll up, and feast your ears upon a marvel of 21st century technology. It's the HITS Magical Mystical Dean Machine.
2: Yes, welcome back to the Dean Machine.
3: That don't mean?
2: Yeah.
0: Oh, no, I'm so bad over here. Have I been offensive?
3: No, because you actually haven't.
0: We talk to a lot of Americans, and I always do this.
3: You're a parroter.
0: I'm a parroter. Yeah. And I've been really going hard. Anyway, I will limit that to on the radio. And let's give someone tickets to see Olivia Dean live this weekend, her sold-out concert at Western Springs Bowl this Saturday. Okay. It's ruthless, all right? But if you've called through on 0800 The Hits, get ready because it is time to go in the Dean Machine. All right, first up, Stacey is joining us. Hello, Stacey.
4: Hello, how are you?
3: Ruby,
4: hello.
3: You there?
4: Hello.
0: Ruby, okay. Ruby has so far got the tickets. However, I fear that. Oh, no. Hello. Okay, on to Taylor. Hello, Taylor, how are you?
3: Taylor?
5: Oh, no, Taylor's gone.
0: You've got to be in it to win it on this. Liz here.
4: Hi. Hello.
3: Hi, Liz.
4: Hi.
3: This is exciting. We haven't heard the whisper yet.
0: No, I was just getting attached. All right, let's go to Annika. Hi, Annika.
6: Hi.
3: Annika.
6: Hi.
3: Annika, you just won the tickets.
6: Yes. Woohoo.

0: Annika, 2 tickets to Olivia Dean.
1: Oh my God, I'm so happy.
2: I'm so happy too.
1: Oh my God, I really like my daughter is going to be beside herself. This is so exciting.
2: Yay. Okay. God. Okay, tell us about your daughter.
1: Oh, she's 13. Her name's Florence. And oh, we've been trying and trying and trying to win tickets. It's so exciting. Yay.
0: Oh, okay. Is Florence there with you at the moment, Annika?
1: No, she's not. I've got my 2 sons who are very embarrassed. Oh. So I won't name and shame them.
2: Who cares? Mum just won tickets.
1: I'm excited. Oh, yay. Yay.
0: Florence is going to be beside herself. You and Florence taking on Olivia Dean at Western Springs this weekend, Annika.
1: Yes. Oh, my God. I'm so happy. I'm so happy for you guys, too, and happy birthday, Maddie.
0: Annika, it's long gone.
2: Doesn't need any more celebration.
0: Onwards and upwards. It's all about Olivia Dean right now.
2: Oh, my God.
0: You
2: do. Hey, Annika, have the best weekend.
1: Oh, I will. Thank you. And you guys have the best week. Enjoy.
2: Oh, thank you.
1: I can't believe it.
2: If you are currently in despair thinking, oh, my God, I didn't get through, never fear because we have more chances tomorrow back with Jono, Ben and Megan in the morning and then again with us after 3 o'clock. So listen out for that cue to call. This is Eminem on the Hits with Maddie and

0: Hey, it's Adam and Megan here on the Hits Hawke's Bay tomorrow. Desserts to try before you die. On dessert day, we'll delve into an Adam's Reddit asking, what's a dessert everyone should try at least once?
1: And we'll talk small talk. Do you make conversation or do you just keep looking at your phone?
0: Plus, we've got tickets for you to get along and enjoy the arts festival on the Hits Hawke's Bay tomorrow.

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1: So we've been doing a bit of a food tour this morning, because every day we've got a new kind of thing that we're focusing on.
0: Mm-hmm.
1: Tomorrow we're off to Disneyland, the next day we're going to an island off the coast.
0: Yes, apparently Taylor Swift goes to the island.
1: That's what I've heard.
0: It's so out of my depth.
2: Producer Sarah is beside herself at the thought. Lower your expectations.
0: I don't think she's going to be there, Sarah.
2: And if she is there, she's definitely not going to like the cafe that we're going to. But anyway.
0: You're not going to be having a panini with us and a bowl of latte.
2: Yeah. It's actually, look, we've been struggling to find coffee, but we're getting there.
0: You're just lucky. We are lucky in NZ with our coffee.
2: You've got to be firm with your order.
0: Yeah, and you've got to go for the petite. And the smallest coffee we could see on the menu today was like 12 ounces. It was like mini.

0: Tiny.
1: So I keep saying small, small,
0: but
1: small.
0: Double shot, and we want a flat white. And they're like, oh, okay.
1: Anyway, one of the things we did this morning, first off, was went to breakfast. First of all, can I say, American waitstaff.
0: Oh, no, they weren't flirting with you. They're just good at their jobs, and they know how to do hospitality.
1: And this is what I've come to realize, because for a while there, I thought, Frank, the waiter. I'm a married man, Frank.
0: Frank was just doing his job.
1: Yeah,
0: okay.
1: He just wanted a good tip.
0: Yeah. Oh, my God. Did we even tip?
1: Yeah, we tipped.
0: Oh, we
1: yeah,
0: did. We tipped. Oh, yeah, we did.
1: Yeah, that's why we don't put you in charge of the payment.
0: Okay, good.
1: So anyway, we were at breakfast, and Frank said, what do you want? What do you want? I ordered my meal. And then I said, can I get a side of hash browns?
0: And you go, you even said to me, hey, if I get a side of hash, you have some too.
1: I said, you'll have one. I'll have one. See, producer Sarah surely will have a hash brown. Because I expected a plate of... Three to four hash browns that we're used to getting in NZ.
0: Like a rectangular shape of a crispy potato.
1: Deep fried potato.
0: Yeah.
1: That's not what I got.
0: No.
1: And it is at that moment that I realized that is not what hash browns are in the US.
0: Initially, I thought you'd been handed a plate of onions.
1: Yeah, that's what it looked like.
0: Yeah.
1: It was grated potato.
0: Which I love potato on it. Oops. But this was grated potato, and then they fry it up in oil.
1: Yeah. Look, it didn't taste – it tasted good.
0: Mm.
1: It just wasn't what I was expecting. It's not a hash brown.
0: No, when you want a hash brown, you're craving that sort of deep fried food that's going to just soak up everything.
1: And firmness, I want the crispy firmness of a hash brown.
0: This almost tasted like raw potato, I'm not going to lie.
1: This reminded me of the time that Ryan and I were in Madrid in Spain on our honeymoon, and Ryan ordered a gin and soda. Now, they did not understand what he meant by soda. So we said, you know, soda water.
0: Soda water.
1: And at that point, the soda got cut off his order, and what came back was a gin and tap water. So we thought this afternoon, we want to know those cases of...
0: Lost in translation.
1: If you were traveling overseas somewhere, what did you want and what did you get? What did you order? What did you get?
0: Yeah.
1: What happened when you thought you were putting in a request for one thing and the international hosts... gave you something completely different?
0: Give us a call on 0800 The Hits, or you can text through to 4487. And we do have a bunch of goodies up for grabs from our Chemist Warehouse shelf. So get in touch with your calls, and we'll come back after UB40 on The Hits.

0: Sabrina on the hits with Maddie and PJ. More chances to see Olivia Dean live on the show. Actually, back tomorrow morning with Johnny Ben and Megan, and then again with us tomorrow afternoon.
1: Well, well done to Annika, by the way, who picked up that double pass in the very chaotic Olivia Dean machine game that we're playing right now.
0: Maddie and PJ, we are live out of LA all this week, and Maddie had a bit of lost in translation this morning.
1: Well, I ordered hash browns thinking, you know, you get the rectangles, the deep fried potatoes, the hard crunchy bits. What came back was a plate of shredded potatoes.
0: It was so confusing to me because I would have thought America birthed the hash brown. Do you know what I mean?
1: Truly.
0: Fried potato.
1: Isn't it right in their wheelhouse?
0: That's what I thought. But anyway, hey, you live and you learn. And I'm sure you're not alone. So look, we've thrown it out this afternoon. You can text us 4487 or 0800 the hits. When were you lost in translation? Someone texted in saying, so excited to get to Italy earlier this year. Ordered my first proper Italian coffee. I ended up with a fluffy. It was like fluffy milk. Cafe latte did not translate at the Milan Airport Cafe.
1: What about this one on 4487? I was in Thailand and I ordered 12 spring rolls. I received 4 that were cut into thirds.
0: Oh, no. You'd be demoed. All right. On the phone, we've got Roman joining us first. Hi, Roman.
2: Hello.
1: Hi.
0: Hey, Roman, when did you get lost in translation?
2: We went to a cafe in Thailand and we thought it was a typo on the board and it said chicken tendons. So we ordered it thinking it was chicken tenders. And
0: yeah, naturally.
2: We got it and we bit into it and it was like chicken tendons.
0: And it was no!
2: And we
3: the white gristly bits inside the chicken.
0: Oh, that's crap. You would have been like, damn, I wish it was a typo.
3: We all just spat it out. Like, we looked at each other and spat it out and went, oh, my gosh, what was that?
1: Yeah, chicken tenders from KFC, those were not.
0: Yeah. Hey, Roman, thank you so much for your call. Up next, Hannah is joining us on 0800 The Hits. Hannah, hello, how are you?
4: I'm doing well. How are you?
0: Yeah, very well. Okay, tell us about your lost in translation story.
4: Okay, so this actually happened in New Zealand. My brother, with his very, very South African accent, went to field days a couple years ago, and he walked up to this one stall and tried to order a Coke. But the lady looked at him very confused and says, sir, no, the goats are over there.
1: To be fair, you're more likely to fight a goat than field days than a Coke.
0: That's brilliant. Hannah, thank you so much for your call. We're going to send you out something from our chemist. We're Hushelf. Have a great afternoon.
4: Thanks. Same to you guys.
1: This is one for us to look out for, Paige. I was in America and I ordered a biscuit in Popeyes. I was arguing with the counter servers asking, where's my biscuit? I didn't realize that a biscuit is the one that looks like a scone.
0: I've been warned about that.
1: Yeah.
0: And we love our biscuits.
1: Yeah, that's it.
0: Okay, it has just gone 25 minutes to 5. Coming up next, your chance to win 4 tickets to see Bruno Mars live with our Alpha Quiz on the hits.
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5: on the Hits.
0: Top of the afternoon to you. It is 20 to 5.
1: Top of the afternoon.
0: I'm just trying to make things sound exciting, all right?
1: Okay, we've got four tickets to Bruno Mars live in Auckland up for grabs. You've just got to get those 10 quiz questions right with our alpha quiz.
0: The Cuticle coming up in just over 4 minutes after Black Eyed Peas. I got a feeling on the head.

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0: TJ. It is 13 to 5, and we are live from LA.
1: 60 seconds, and all the answers start with the same letter.
2: The Hits Alpha Quiz.
0: Okay, we have got 4 tickets to Bruno Mars up for grabs live in Auckland next March. It is going to be an incredible gig. All you have to do is get 10 quiz questions right in 60 seconds. Now, we are broadcasting live out of LA, and it's going to be a little tidier. We're honest. If we go to our quizmaster, Brittany, back at the Hits HQ in New Zealand.
3: Hi, Brittany.
4: Hello, how are we going?
3: Very well. We're just working with a very ever so slight delay live from LA, and we don't want that to interrupt the Alpha Quiz.
0: Eddie got accused of being really slow at asking questions yesterday, and it hurt his feelings.
3: Someone said, "Have you gotten slow in your old age, Maddie, now that you've turned 40? I said, "How dare you?" So to fix that problem, we've brought in the big guns. We've brought Brittany in.
0: Okay, so you just hold there, Brittany, because we've got Amanda joining us on the line. Amanda, welcome into the show.
5: Hey, how are you?
0: Very well. Okay, you ready to win 4 tickets to see Bruno Mars live in Auckland?
5: I am definitely ready to win.
0: We like to hear that because not everyone's usually confident. No. So Amanda may just have what it takes to win this afternoon. Okay, all of your answers need to begin with the letter E for egg, okay?
5: Okay, yeah.
0: All right, good luck, Amanda. Brittany is back in the Hits HQ. She is our quiz master, and your time starts now.
4: What word refers to the height of a place above sea level?
5: Pass.
4: What is the name for an adult female sheep?
5: A ewe.
4: What precious gemstone is the birthstone for May?
5: Emerald.
4: What science fiction movie features an alien stranded on Earth who befriends a young boy named Elliot?
5: E.T.
4: What weather phenomenon occurs when the moon blocks the sun?
5: Oh, my goodness. Pass.
4: Who is the original singer of the song Rocket Man?
5: Elton John.
4: Mount Taranaki was previously known as Mount what?
5: Egmont.
4: What term describes the complete dying out of a species?
5: Extinction or extinct.
4: Which band released the song September in 1978?
5: Pass.
4: Which Japanese soybean snack is served in pods?
5: Edamame.
4: What word refers to the height of a place above sea elevation? Sorry, sea level. Ah, get the answer there.
0: Hands up, Renee. Lucky. You're lucky.
3: Oh, hey, Amanda, nice effort today. Well done.
5: Thanks, guys.
3: Let's go through it from the top and see how you win, okay?
5: Awesome.
3: The word that refers to the height of a place above sea level.
0: Yep, it came out from Brittany. Elevation.
3: The name for an adult female sheep.
0: Correct, with you.
3: The precious gemstone in May.
0: Emeralds.
3: The science fiction movie.
0: E.T.
3: The weather phenomenon.
0: That was eclipse.
3: Yeah, the original singer of the song Rocket Man.
0: Elton John.
3: Mount Taranaki was previously known as.
0: Egmont.
3: The term that describes the complete dying out of a species.
0: Extinction.
3: The band that released the song September.
0: Earth, Wind and Fire.
3: And the Japanese soybean snack.
0: Edamame, which means, Amanda, you got 7 out of 10. Well done.
3: Solid effort. Thank you for playing.
0: Hey, you have an awesome rest of your Tuesday afternoon, Amanda. And we've got another chance back tomorrow morning with Brekkie, of course. 7:45 is your next chance to play. This is Nickelback on the Hits. Never

0: there. It's with Manny and PJ, nearly 5 o'clock.
1: Top of the afternoon to you.
0: We are live from LA. I've just realized I say the same things on the show every day. So I'm really trying to push myself and mix it up.
1: But 4487 on the text screen, does top of the afternoon to you, does that work?
0: I think it does. Yeah. I think let's go back to using more words. Let's, you know, tap into the English language.
1: Hey, we are here live from Anaheim, and boy, oh boy, do we have a lot going on at the moment. So if you want to catch up on all of our adventures, A, you can go and follow us on the Hits Drive on Instagram or Facebook, mm-hmm. or B, you can listen back to our podcast.
0: Yes, Off Track. That's where we go a little more off track. Yes. So we have our main pod, and then we have our off track. Now, there's something you and I haven't actually talked about. There was a bit of an awkward situation at a donut store this afternoon.
1: Yeah.
0: I saw how you acted, and we haven't actually addressed it.
1: No, and we need to.
0: Yeah, so that will be on our off-track podcast tonight. That'll go up just after the show at 7 o'clock. You can text DRIVE to 4487. And coming up next, after 5 o'clock, group therapy returns. We have got a doozy of a dilemma between friends. We will share that with you in the next 20 on the Hits.
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13: In this update, the Greens say working people aren't benefiting from the economic growth they created. The party's economic development plan promises 64,000 new jobs on large-scale transport and energy projects. National is making a pitch to bring Kiwis overseas home sooner. It's promising, if re-elected, to pass five policies in the first 100 days, including lowering student loan repayments and giving 30 weeks paid parental leave. Labour campaign chair Karen McAnulty says it's regrettable we've abstained from a UN pandemic treaty vote. The General Assembly's voted 153-3 in favour of a declaration on cooperation in future pandemics. A warning from the PSA: closures at the country's 24/7 earthquake monitoring centre could lead to potential tragedy. Earth Sciences New Zealand says it is recruiting, and new staff will join once their training's completed. That's news. In sport, a surreal experience for Olympic long distance runner Camille French. The New Zealand Olympians claimed the Melbourne Marathon crown 11 months after having her second child. French explains the emotion of the final stretch through the Melbourne cricket ground.
14: Winning the race, coming through the straight, everyone cheering, and then my family right there, my baby's there, my toddler's there, and then Kipchoge's there being like, congrats, like, it's pretty cool.
13: The Kiwis are in line to avoid facing two in-form NRL Premiership winners in their Rugby League World Cup opener against Australia on Thursday. Triple M are reporting Kangaroos coach Kevin Walters will leave Roosters duo James Tedesco and Sam Walker out, opting for Reece Walsh at fullback and Mitch Moses at halfback. That is sport. I'm Raylene Ramsey.
7: The Hits.

0: Hawke's Bay weather with Paddy's Irish Bar, $6.50 bubbles and Paddy's Ale all day, every day. Fine and warm, we've got sea breezes turning nor'westerly tonight, 26 the high, 14 the low. Tomorrow fine but becoming cloudy in the evening, a high of 27.
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2: Yes, good afternoon. We are live out of LA all week.
3: Are we doing karaoke tonight?
2: Is it open? I remember it may... I thought it was open on Thursday.
3: Oh, maybe it's okay. All right, so we're going to wait till Thursday?
2: I think that's best for everyone involved. Yeah. I don't know if you want to make that reputation here.
3: No, that's true.
2: We know how it's going to end.
3: Yeah, that's true. Yeah. If I was to do karaoke, though...
2: Would I support you? Would I be the devil on your shoulder?
3: Yeah, and what song?
2: I would.
3: And what song should I do?
2: I just feel like I Will Survive is very Maddie-coded.
3: It's got to be a Whitney, I reckon.
2: Or a Whitney.
3: Yeah.
2: What would my song be?
3: You would do... Well, what would be good for you?
2: Probably nothing, because
3: no one wants to hit the notes again.
2: Not a good idea. But yes, we are broadcasting live, and go catch all the action because we've had so much fun today. We visited Newport Beach. We went to In-N-Out. Mm-hmm. We've been checking out the local ducks.
3: We actually recreated a scene from The OC because it's your favourite TV show.
2: It is. I wouldn't say that it's entirely accurate, our recreation.
3: No.
2: But you can catch it up on our Instagram and Facebook, The Hits Drive with Maddie and PJ.
3: Yeah, we took some creative liberties, but it's up there anyway. So go check it out.
2: Coming up next, though, we want to hear from you. And we have got... a really interesting dilemma that has come through for our group therapy this week.
3: It's juicy. It involves two friends and a holiday dilemma that could ruin a relationship.
2: We will go there and get your thoughts in two songs after Alex Warren. It is Passenger on the Hits.

0: It's with Maddie and PJ live out of LA on the air, thanks to Chemist Warehouse, the real house of fragrance.
1: Maddie and PJ's group therapy.
0: Oh, I've missed this on holiday. I tell you what I missed on holiday that I really probably needed. Group therapy.
2: For yourself or just...
0: Yeah, I just like here. A problem shared is a problem halved.
2: Yeah, that's it. And so this is where you get in touch with us. You tell us your dilemmas. You don't have to name yourself. You can just do it anonymously. Yep. But honestly, what I find every week is how good you are at coming to the table with advice. So if you've got a dilemma, honestly, you could have it solved so easily by these beautiful people that call up and offer their advice.
0: We are back with a bang after the holidays with a juicy dilemma. I was thinking, what else could I use with the word Jay, but no, just juicy. Okay, cool.
2: It's a holiday dilemma as well. And obviously we're on holiday, but this one is very different from what you and I are experiencing right now. This person has said, "Hi, Maddie and PJ. I'm currently on holiday overseas with a group of friends, and one of them has put me in a really uncomfortable position. We're all here with our partners, except one of our friends who's in a long-term relationship but came on the trip without his partner because they couldn't get time off work. A few nights ago, we went out, had a good night, and he ended up kissing someone at a bar. I know for a fact it wasn't just a drunken peck. I saw the whole thing and he was very much into it.
0: Ugh.
2: The next morning, he pulled me aside and begged me not to say anything. He said it was a stupid mistake, it would never happen again, and telling his partner would destroy their relationship over something that meant nothing. Here's my problem. I know his partner well. I genuinely like them. If my partner had done that to me, I would want to know. But we're only halfway through the holiday, and if I tell their partner, I could blow up the entire trip. If I don't say anything, I'm essentially helping my friend keep a secret. So do I tell my friend's partner what happened, even if it blows up their relationship and ruins the holiday, or do I stay out of it and let my friend deal with the consequences?"
0: I know, we've had similar situations.

0: situations and people always go, no monkeys, no business.
1: What not my monkey, not my circus, not my monkey.
0: Essentially just saying keep your beak out of it. But my question here is, who does this person have?
1: Sorry. It's just you with sayings, eh?
0: I'm trying so hard.
1: Something about monkeys, something about moods or...
0: So my question is, who does this person have greater loyalty to?
1: Well,
0: who are they closer with?
1: I'm thinking the friend they're on holiday with by the sound of this.
0: Okay.
1: Thing, but they know their partner and they like their partner.
0: Oh, that's really tricky because I was going to say if that was their bestie and they were greater friends with the person who had been... You know,
1: yeah.
0: Essentially cheated on.
1: Oh, yeah, then you definitely
0: I just have to tell my friend. I could never do that.
1: No.
0: However, if it is a situation.
1: It's an awful situation for this person to be in, first and foremost.
0: Yeah.
1: Because no matter what happens now, say you say, well, it's not my problem, I've got to stay out of it.
0: Yeah.
1: Imagine the next dinner party you guys go to or the next social gathering you have where you are there with both partners at the same time and you are keeping the secret and you know that your friend is keeping the secret and that their partner has no idea.
0: Okay, here's something. Why don't you go, okay, I won't, but you have to.
1: Yeah. But then you have to be willing to back that up with, if you don't,
0: if you don't, they come
1: something.
0: To the party in 2 weeks. But then what's their agreement in their relationship? Do you know that,
1: it's a gray area.
0: Every relationship's different. Perhaps they have a ruling where it's okay that they do that. And then you go, I don't know. I don't know. We don't know. No. You've probably got better advice than us.
1: Been bad tonight. I'm not going to lie. We haven't given great advice tonight.
0: Yeah, we're a bit wishy-washy.
1: Yeah.
0: Bit wishy-washy. So if you are feeling firm with your opinion, call up right now on 0800 The Hits. What are your thoughts on this week's group therapy? Does she tell the friend back home or does she keep her lips sealed? 0800 The Hits, or you can text us 4487 for your chance to win from our Chemist Warehouse shelf. And we'll come out with your thoughts next after Hosier on The Hits.

0: G'day, it's Adam and Megan here on the Hits Hawke's Bay tomorrow. Desserts to try before you die. On Dessert Day, we'll delve into an Adam's Reddit asking, what's a dessert everyone should try at least once?
1: And we'll talk small talk. Do you make conversation or do you just keep looking at your phone?
0: Plus, we've got tickets for you to get along and enjoy the arts festival on the Hits Hawke's Bay tomorrow.
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1: Marshmello and Kane Brown on the hits with Maddy and PJ live out of LA, and we're doing this.
2: Maddy and PJ's group therapy.
1: Okay, we didn't come to the table with great advice.
3: We were sitting on the fence a little bit, I think, and we need people that are stronger with their opinions, and thank God for you, because you absolutely are.
1: So let's just quickly recap this week's dilemma.
3: This person said, I'm on holiday with a group of friends and I saw one of them who's in a long-term relationship kissing someone at a bar. His partner couldn't come on the trip, and the next morning he begged me not to say anything, insisting it was a stupid mistake that meant nothing, but I know his partner well, and I would want to know if it were me. So do I tell my friend's partner and potentially blow up their relationship, or keep quiet and stay out of it?
1: It's a good point there. I'd want to know. And maybe that's the answer. I'd want to know.
3: Yeah.
1: There is an interesting text here from Liz who said, whatever they decide, don't do it while on holiday. It will ruin everything.

0: Everyone's and the friend left at home. Sorry, it'll ruin everyone's time. And the friend left at home is on their own dealing with it from a phone call or text. Not a good move.
1: That's really smart from Liz. Yeah.
0: It's a thing you deal with when you get back.
1: Yeah, but then the guess the question does become, do they then still say something once they're back from the holiday?
0: Okay, let's go to Bailey, who is joining us first for this week's group therapy. Good evening, Bailey. What are your thoughts?
2: International waters, you know, it's all different rules apply. No, I'm kidding.
0: Oh my God. I'm saying, hang on, I'm kidding.
2: No, Bailey, my wife would kill me if I said that. You have to be honest.
0: Yeah.
2: You have to say something. I think you have to say something when you're back. You know, you at least have a little bit of time to think about it. But you can't hang on to that. Not if you know them as well and you're, you know, close enough.
0: Yeah. And it ate you up, eh?
1: That's what I keep thinking about. I'm like, if you were in a social circle with these people and you're going to see this partner at regular things, then what an awful thing to be sitting on this big secret knowing full well that their partner cheated on them. That's awful. Yeah.
0: Bailey, thank you very much.
2: I don't think you owe either one of them more than the other. So.
1: Yeah.
0: That's true. Tell the truth. Be honest.
1: Bailey, love your advice. Thank you so much.
0: Sophie is joining us. See you later. Sophie joining us next on Group Therapy. Hello, Soph. What are your thoughts?
3: Hello. I actually could not think of anything worse than holding on to that information and staring at the person in the eyes and not telling them. That would just make me feel sick. So I personally think that the person deserves to know. And, it also gets it off your chest. So you can kind of just like, you know, you did your part. No one can be mad because one person deserves to know. And then you've also been honest. So,
0: some might come out and say, oh, but you don't know their, you know, relationship setup. Is it the guy's position to do it? Do you tell the guy to tell her? And then maybe if it hasn't been done in 2 weeks, then you come in?
1: Yeah, maybe. But then I guess what you're doing is you're making sure that this person has all of the information.
0: Yeah.
1: Because if you say to the guy, I want you to tell her, he could sugarcoat it. He could change facts.
0: That's true.
1: He could lessen the impact a little bit. Whereas if it comes from the friend, it's just black and white. Here are the facts. This is what happened. Now it's 100%. On you guys to figure it out as a couple.
0: So would you wait until you got back?
3: Yeah, definitely wait until you get back. Definitely wait until you get back. But also, if you are, seeing other people as well, and that's opening your relationship, fine. But at least then the person does still know and they can decide for themselves.
0: Yeah, then they can make the call from there. Hey, very good advice, Soph. I love that we've got good, honest people out there.
1: That's it.
0: Thank you so much for weighing in. We're going to send you out something from our Chemist Warehouse shelf. You have a great rest of your Tuesday.
3: Thanks, you too.
0: And don't forget, our group therapy back next week. So any dilemmas that you have, it is not too soon to text them through to 4487. And whether it's big or small, we'll take them all. This is Sugar Babes, Push the Button.

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0: Oh, she's got some pipes. See you in a Spyro on the hats.
1: It's actually one of my greatest regrets that I didn't get tickets to see her next year.
0: Is she coming too?
1: Coming in January.
0: Joking.
1: Playing the Auckland Town Hall. How cool is that concert going to be?
0: And then she'll end up coming back in a few years doing an Olivia thing.
1: I know, but
0: she's phenomenal.
1: You know, has this spare ticket? Hook a brother up.
0: Betty, you can get your own ticket.
1: No, they're sold out.
0: Oh, right.
1: Yeah.
0: Hey, look, we've got a really exciting trip up for grabs and we want to give you the chance.
2: The Hit Sporting Call to New England.
0: This is amazing. Celebrating the new Sense and Sensibility movie out in cinemas this Thursday with Daisy Edgar-Jones. You may remember her from?
1: Normal People.
0: Yes. That series. Was that on Netflix here? Because I think I was living in Australia when that came out.
1: There it was on.
0: Phenomenal TV show.
1: So good.
0: And then that really great movie as well.
1: Put me on the spot. But this movie, I know, this movie looks very good.
0: Yes, it does. So to celebrate the new Sense and Sensibility movie, we are sending you to New England. Thanks to United Airlines and Princess Cruises, you and a friend can fly to New York and then enjoy a 7-day Canada and New England cruise.
1: You know what this movie's got? Yearning. And don't we all need a little bit of yearning?
0: Yearning has been a theme this year.
1: Yeah.
0: With Off Campus, they called it yearning. They really leaned into it.
1: Okay, all right. Always comes back to off-campus.
0: Okay, let's go to the phones. Jackie is joining us. Hi, Jackie.
3: Hi.
1: Hi, Jackie. Sorry, I feel like the jet lag might be setting in.
0: I think it might be. Finally. So I hope
3: you're allowed, Maddie. You're allowed.
1: Thank you.
0: Hey, Jackie, how much would you love this trip? And who would you take with you?
3: Oh, my God. It would be like the biggest thing ever this year. I probably should take my husband, but I do have 16-year-old twins, so I would make them rock, paper, scissors, and I would just take the winner.
0: It's always a good bargaining tool,
1: isn't it? That's
0: it,
1: actually, Jackie. This is bribery at its finest, and you've got a whole household to bribe with. This is brilliant. This is brilliant.
0: And Jackie, what are your thoughts on a cruise? Have you ever done a cruise?
3: No, but I've always wanted to.
0: Yeah, it looks pretty fun.
1: It looks amazing. It looks really fun. Well, Jackie, congratulations. You are officially in the draw.
3: Oh, that is amazing. Now I just have to win it.
0: Hey. Yes, you do, but you're in the draw, and that is the hardest part. So good luck. Start manifesting. Start visualizing that phone call that we will make.
3: I will. Because I flew in to New York 2 days before 9/11, so I want to go back and like see the memorial and everything because I just remember it being a burning pile of rubble.
0: Oh,
1: yeah, no, you've got to do New York properly, Jackie. You've got to do it when it's in its good phase, and it's such an amazing city. So that's a great reason to get back there.
3: Wicked. Hey, thanks, Maddie. Thanks, Jackie. PJ.
1: You're
0: so welcome. We've got more chances to go on the draw back tomorrow morning with Brecky. People's Poll coming up next on the Hits.
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12: 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Up next on the show,
13: our People's Poll. And it's a very weird question tonight. We want to know, have you ever found a cartoon character attractive? 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
12: Yes, and who was it? 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
14: Yes.

0: Hits with Maddie and PJ live from LA. It's just gone 14 to 6.
1: The people's poll, the people's poll. Everybody come together, it's the people's poll.
0: Welcome in to today's people's poll. Bit of a funny one this evening.
2: Yeah, here's the thing. John Oliver, the US talk show, well, he's British, but based in the US, the talk show host, is obsessed with us.
0: He is, eh?
2: He talks about us all the time.
0: He's been over, didn't he, hang out with Jacinda?
2: He talked about us a lot. Remember he advocated for a bird of the year?
0: That's right.
2: And it won?
0: What was the bird?
2: I can't remember what the bird was, but
0: He loves us.
2: He's started talking to us for another reason right now.
0: Okay.
2: Because Kiwi Bank, the bank, obviously, has released a mascot recently. It's called Buck the Sheep.
0: Fitting. Kiwi. Very sheep. What do you think of?
2: Yeah, exactly. Buck the Sheep has kind of like long eyelashes and a big smile and, you know, it's a cute looking sheep.
0: Right.
2: And someone tweeted recently saying, I want to, you know, do things to the Kiwi Bank. As a joke,
0: just because it's cute.
2: Yeah. Okay. Kiwi Bank has now sent cease and desist letters to anyone that talks online about wanting to, is basically
0: making inappropriate comments.

0: It's about the show.
1: About the show.
0: Yeah.
2: And John Oliver has found this story, and it is just right for the picking when it comes to his show, right? And so he has said, years of efforts to convince the world that New Zealanders don't want to do that to sheep has gone down the drain in one tweet.
0: Goodness.
2: Truly. So it got us thinking, if people are talking about Buck the Sheep, is this a thing? Do people actually find cartoon characters attractive?
0: I mean, for me, one stands out, and that was when Simba grew into like a grown lion. You know, when Simba is walking along and he goes, oh, and then he sort of flicks into that really masculine grown version of Simba, and then his voice drops, and I just remember being really attracted to that. Is that weird?
2: Well, as a kid, I guess you don't think about it in
0: No, of course not. No.
2: It was like me with Beast from Beauty and the Beast.
0: Oh, why? What was it about Beast?
2: I don't know.
0: Strong. Yeah, okay.
2: Yeah.
0: Yeah.
2: Yeah, let's not go there. And, you know, Jessica Rabbit, very, like, voluptuous, beautiful, red lips.
0: Aladdin, I'd say, probably do it for a few.
2: Sure. So, is this a thing? Be honest with us. Mm. Have you ever found a cartoon character attractive? And if you have, which character?
0: Yeah, it's a safe space here.
2: Truly.
0: You can text through 4487 or weigh in on our Facebook and Insta. The Hits Drive with Maddie and PJ. We'll come back with the results next after Soul Asylum on the Hits. Are you

0: 7 after 6 with Maddie and PJ live out of LA. The people's poll, the people's poll. Everybody come together, it's the people's poll. Okay, welcome into today's people's poll.
1: And it's been brought to our attention that John Oliver, the talk show host, has started talking about us as Kiwis, because someone tweeted about the new Kiwi Bank sheep mascot called Buck. This is what John Oliver had to say as he wrapped up the story.
2: Some people, though, had a very different reaction to that ad campaign, because about a month after it launched, one user on Twitter posted, and I quote, "I want to f*** the Kiwi Bank sheep." A post that quickly gained steam after another user reposted it and said, "Years of effort to convince the world New Zealanders don't want to f*** sheep has gone down the drain in one tweet."
1: I mean, fair point.
0: Fair point. But it did get us asking the question, do you find animated characters hot? Has there ever been a point in your life where you're like, you know what? There is an animated character that does it for me.
1: And thank you to those people on the text machine that have been honest and have been giving us their recommendations.
0: Okay, my first crush was Angemon from Digimon.
1: I don't know.
0: None neither. I was more a Pokemon girl.
1: Lightning McQueen, pretty Hot Wheels.
0: Sterling Archer from Archer, hot cartoon, man.
1: Lara Croft, Tomb Raider.
0: Yes, I would say Lara Croft.
1: Yeah.
0: Tomb Raider would have been a lot of people's.
1: Oh, does it do it for you, does it?
0: Pretty hot.
1: Yeah.
0: She's so fat.
1: Fred from Scooby-Doo.
0: Jessica Rabbit. A lot of Jessica Rabbits coming through.
1: It's got to be Jessica. I mean, Jessica Rabbit is the pin-up girl of cartoon characters, really, isn't she?
0: Yeah, 100%. Overall, okay, can I take a guess? Yeah, I love playing this. Yeah. I'm going to say 82% said yes.
1: 82%? No, 83%.
0: That was, like, honestly just such a stab in the dark.
1: Said no.
0: What?
1: Only 17% of people admitted to finding a cartoon character attractive, and I call bull.
0: Oh, they're lying. That is a yarn if I've ever heard one. Yeah. Guys, you should know by now, it is safe to be honest with us. We need honest results on these people's poll, or else they're fraudulent,
1: exactly.
0: Our people's poll will be back tomorrow. If you do have any suggestions, you can text through to 4487. It's just gone 5 to 6 on the hits.
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7: In this update, believe parents will prosecute Labor if it dumps mandatory hours of reading, writing and maths in schools. A Courier market research poll has found 74% of Kiwis support it, with just 15% opposed. Air New Zealand's applying to expand its code-share agreement with Virgin Australia when its deal with Qantas expires in April. If approved by the Transport Minister, Virgin would become Air New Zealand's main partner for connectivity within Australia. Christchurch City Mission has confirmed it had released Braden Hepworth from its care weeks before he was found dead. The Herald's learned he was buried beneath a shed in a nearby vacant property. A warning, Wellingtonians could be in for a substantial wait and a big price for water pipe repairs. Each household's expected to pay $80,000 over the next 25 years. That's news. In sport, Olympic long distance runner Camille French is recalibrating her build-up to the 2028 Games after a stunning return to competition. She's won the Melbourne Marathon only 11 months since having a second baby. Buffalo have secured a 37-34 overtime win over the LA Rams to complete week 5 in the NFL. The preseason Super Bowl favourites were locked at 34-all after the fourth and final quarter. Shock news involving Australian cross-code star Mark Nawanganitawase. The Daily Telegraph's reporting the 26-year-old, fresh off winning a premiership in League's NRL with the Roosters, is considering a switch to Fiji for next year's Rugby World Cup. At Sport, I'm Raylene Ramsey.
8: The Hats Hawke's Bay weather with Paddy's Irish Bar, $6.50 bubbles and Paddy's Ale all day, every day. Fine and warm, we've got sea breezes turning nor'westerly tonight, 26 the high, 14 the low. Tomorrow fine, but becoming cloudy in the evening, a high of 27.
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11: We've posted a couple of videos today where we pretend to kiss each other. And I don't really know what that says about us or our mental state right now. But
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10: Hey, but in the meantime, we do really want to know what you think of our music. We want you to be honest about our playlist on the Hits. What do you love?

0: love? What do you absolutely loathe? What song comes on and you're like, not again?
1: Or what song comes on and you go, more, more, more, more?
0: Your answers will directly control what we play on the hits, and we want to make sure we are playing the best songs possible. And by helping us out, you can win $250 cash. So, if you want to do that, you can text music to 4487 and we'll text back the link.
1: Up next, though, we need to talk about PJ's big day, because she went to an iconic film set that has just really had her buzzing.
0: We'll go there.

0: It's Evanescence on the Hits with Maddie and PJ. We are live from LA all this week, coming to you from Anaheim. We've literally got Disneyland out of our hotel window.
1: We just keep hearing these bangs, and it's the fireworks going off every night at Disneyland.
0: Yeah, they have these nightly fireworks, which we're going to actual Disneyland tomorrow.
1: I know.
0: Which I have not prepared myself for mentally, I don't think.
1: I cannot wait to show you around. It's going to be so much fun.
0: That is your expertise.
1: Yep.
0: Today was possibly more my expertise.
1: Yeah.
0: We didn't know we were going to go to where we ended up this morning.
1: Well, I did. I was keeping it a surprise from you, yeah. Mike and I had talked, and I told him how big a fan you were, and we made it happen.
0: Mike's our tour guide. He's been incredible. And then he was like, you know what? We're going to go a little off track.
1: Yeah.
0: Oh, my God, you're so sneaky. Okay, so I am obviously a massive fan of stupid teen dramas. It is my niche. It is my niche fandom, right? Love Off Campus. But my OG is The OC. The soundtracks, Seth Cohen, Sandy Cohen, the iconic scene with Summer and Seth when they're kissing and he's got the Spider-Man mask and it's raining and she's realized she wants to be with... Sorry, there's so many moments. I could get carried away.
1: Yeah.
0: It honestly, it's my happy place. Mm-hmm. It's been my comfort watch for so many years.
1: And we knew we were in the vicinity of Newport Beach, which is where The OC is set.
0: I don't realize how close we are.
1: We aren't close, but we weren't sure with a jam-packed schedule, were we going to make it happen?
0: And then today,
1: Mike and I talked. I told him you were a big fan, and he said, I think we can make it happen.
0: Okay, Maddie, I'll see what I can do. And so we went to Newport Beach, which is obviously one of the main parts of the show. I didn't actually know, like, everything. I don't actually know where they filmed. I think the diner and where they filmed, like, a lot of the scenes was kind of close by. But it was just the fact that we were at Newport, where they all lived. It's so stupid. Like, I'm 36 years old. Get a grip.
1: I get it.
0: Do you know what I mean?
1: Years ago, I got to go to the set where they filmed Gilmore Girls.
0: Right.
1: I got to see where Luke's diner was. And
0: yeah.
1: Where the girls, like, where the house was, where, like, Lorelai and Rory lived.
0: I couldn't help smiling from ear to ear. I was so happy. I was just walking around like a giddy child.
1: But isn't it the beauty of, like, watching TV is you get immersed in this world, you get immersed in the culture, in the life that they live, and when you're smack bang in the middle of it, it's so exciting.
0: Yeah, it really was. It was cool. But tell you what, that had some gnarly waves.
1: Gnarly wave.
0: And they put up, like, these big sand walls.
1: Yeah, I know. But it was still so epic to be there. And actually, I would love to know, 4487, have you gone to an iconic film set just because you loved the movie or you loved the TV show? Where was it? What was the show? Let us know.
0: Yeah, did it live up to the hype? Because I suppose there'd be a few scenarios where people are like, actually, this sucks.
1: Yeah.
0: You can text us 4487 and you can watch the scenes that Maddie and I attempted to recreate from The OC up on our Insta and Facebook. That's Drive with Maddie and PJ. This is Taylor Swift on The Hits.

0: It's Hootie and the Blowfish on the Hits with Maddie and PJ live from LA.
1: Hit or miss.
0: Producer Sarah is back on mic. How is day official one of Anaheim?
2: It's been... Oh, sorry. Nearly kissed you there. It's been really great. It's been so cool.
0: Any standout participants out of Maddie and I? Or
2: ranking you. Not all got to spend the next week together.
3: Yeah. Tomorrow's going to be a big day for producer Sarah, though. Disneyland is... This is exciting.
2: It's very exciting. Yeah, I've never been. And I'm also, you know, I'm on socials, so I got to make sure I get all my social pics of you two.
3: Actually, that's a good point. Go and have a look at what we've been posting on our socials. You can check out the Hits Drive on Instagram or Facebook. We're documenting the whole trip there.
0: Okay, so you're in for a run of hit or miss. We cannot be indecisive. What have you got first for us?
2: Having fake plants in your house.
1: Hit or miss.
3: Hit.
0: Do you?
3: Yes, I've got one. And yes, I need them. I can't keep real plants alive.
0: They offend me so much.
3: Really? Okay. When you come and visit, you go around my house and you figure out which plants are
0: real. I'll be able to spot it out.
3: I don't think you will.
0: I will say they're getting better.
3: Yeah, this one.
0: They're getting better.
3: We've only got one fakie and it's a good fakie.
0: I can sniff them out from a mile, I reckon.
3: I actually don't think you will.
0: Did you get it because you were killing all your other plants?
3: No, we got it because it was just a good, easy plant to have.
0: Because it's not alive.
3: Yeah, yeah, yeah.
2: We do a segment instead of, is it cake? Is it fake?
3: Yeah.
0: I like that.
3: Yeah.
0: Okay, next topic.
2: Unfollowing someone on Instagram after an argument.
1: Hit or miss.
0: Oh, miss. That's a bit petty. But I do think unfollowing is good every now and then. Like, I think it's good to have a social cleanse.
3: Yeah, I agree.
0: If there are people that trigger you, like, screw it. Just like, you don't have to follow everybody.
3: No.
2: Hey, you unfollow me today.
0: Did I?
3: Did you unfollow Sarah today?
2: He's making a joke.
3: Oh,
0: my God.
3: Because it would be something that PJ would do.
0: By accident. By accident. Wait, now I got to go check. Now I'm paranoid.
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0: Hey, it's Adam and Megan here on the Hits Hawke's Bay tomorrow. Desserts to try before you die. On dessert day, we'll delve into an Adam's Reddit asking, what's a dessert everyone should try at least once?
1: And we'll talk small talk. Do you make conversation or do you just keep looking at your phone?
0: Plus, we've got tickets for you to get along and enjoy the arts festival on the Hits Hawke's Bay tomorrow.

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1: Think a teacher with Warehouse Stationery.
0: Okay, this is really cool. We want to celebrate those teachers that make a difference. I think it's a really beautiful thing. We all have that teacher that springs to mind.
2: I mean, I know one of yours, Mrs. Bess. We've had her on our show before.
0: Iconic. If anyone else attended Selwyn House School, circa...
2: First of all, lucky you. Lucky you.
0: Circa early 2000s, then you two will know what a gem Mrs. Best was. There was Mrs. Best at primary, and then maybe Mr. Hansen. He was a legend. But that is what we're celebrating this week. We want to talk about those teachers that go above and beyond. So you can text teacher to 4487. Tell us why they are so amazing, and you could win both you and your teacher a $100 Warehouse Stationery voucher.
2: Which is exactly what Alicia did. Hi, Alicia.
3: Hi, guys. How are you?
2: Very well.
0: Tell us about the teacher.
3: So, Sasha is my best friend for well over 20 years now, and we actually met at the intermediate school that she teaches at, which is like high-fi intermediate, so that's how long we've known each other. And she's gone from being a classroom teacher to a specialist teacher, but the reach that she has with the kids that she teaches, they all keep coming back to see her when they're gone. And some of them now teach with her as student teachers, and yeah, she's just one of those people.

0: people that has such an impression on kids' lives that, yeah, she's one a bit of a gem, that one.
1: The Miss Honey effect.
2: Yeah.
0: Absolutely.
2: And it's a mark of a good teacher when the kids that leave the classroom want to go back and actually visit that teacher as well.
0: Yeah, even when she didn't teach them.
2: Yeah, and what a beautiful thing for you to do for your bestie as well. Sasha sounds like an absolute gem of a teacher.
0: Yeah, absolutely.
1: Okay, well, Alicia, you have won yourself and Sasha a $100 warehouse stationery voucher.
0: Oh, amazing. Thank you.
2: You are so welcome.
1: Top of that, another $100 will be donated to the Salvation Army on your behalf to help provide special school supplies for Tamariki.
2: Love that.
0: So cool. Thanks, guys.
1: You are so welcome. And keep texting your teachers through to 4487 because we're going to do this again on the show tomorrow. This is Maroon 5 with She Will Be Loved on the Hits.

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1: I got a new nickname today. My angel said D-A-D-A.
2: Strax Project, this is our new single, D-A-D-A. It's a love letter to our kids. My whole purpose in life is like leading up to being a dad.

0: Tuesday.
1: It's Drake's Project on the Hits with Maddie and PJ. Nearly 7 o'clock for you Tuesday night. We are live from LA all this week and tomorrow, bringing you all of the action from Disneyland.
2: My God, it's going to be a wild ride, but we're going to be up early because remember our guy at Customs when we checked in, so we're going to be there for rope drop. Which is the when they literally drop the rope at the start of the day to get into Disneyland. First thing, first serve. So we've got to be there early.
1: Yeah, we're going straight to bed. 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Text the word DRIVE to 4487. 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
6: In this update, National's Christopher Luxon and Labour's Chris Hipkins are neck and neck in tonight's One News Varian poll. The party leaders are each on 20% as preferred Prime Minister. Emily Ansell has more.
7: Both major parties sit on 28%, with National falling 1 point and Labour remaining steady. The Greens are down a point to 15%. Both ACT and New Zealand First sit at 10%, while Opportunity could become kingmaker, rising 1 to 8%. 12% said they didn't know or refuse to answer on how they'll vote.
6: Labour's leader says it's embarrassing our country's one of only two abstaining from voting for international cooperation in future pandemics. 153 countries voted in favour of the UN's political declaration on pandemic prevention, preparedness and response. Argentina, Israel and the US voted against it, and New Zealand and Paraguay abstained. Chris Hipkins says it's a bad look.
8: Frankly, I am astounded that New Zealand has shown such cowardice. This is yet another example of Christopher Luxon letting Winston Peters embrace conspiracy theories.
6: A union's blaming government cuts for our 24/7 earthquake monitoring centre shutting for hours, twice within days. PSA National Secretary Fleur Fitzsimmons says they warned this would happen when cuts were announced at Earth Sciences NZ.
9: There's a risk to New Zealanders' ability to get quick and accurate information about earthquakes and tsunamis. The government's basic job is to keep Kiwis safe, and they're failing.
6: Police have launched an investigation into a woman's death last night, hit by a vehicle on Auckland's North Shore. She died in hospital soon after being hit at the intersection of Tristram Ave and Wairau Road about 6:30. Police aren't seeking anyone but would like to see any dash cam footage and hear from witnesses. That's news. In sport, Kalyn Ponga and Dane Gagai have been named to start on debut for the Kiwis in their Rugby League World Cup opener against Australia. The Kangaroos have opted for Reece Walsh at fullback and Mitch Moses at halfback ahead of James Tedesco and Sam Walker. Shock news involving Australian cross code star Mark Nwanga Itawase. The Daily Telegraph are reporting the 26-year-old, fresh off winning a premiership in League's NRL with the Roosters, is considering a switch to Fiji for next year's Rugby World Cup. To game two of Major League Baseball's National League Championship Series on ESPN.
10: 2-2 to Rojas. In perfection from Milwaukee. And a 2-0 series lead over the Dodgers.
6: The Brewers pitchers holding the star-studded Los Angeles Dodgers to just three hits in a 7-4 victory. Two Milwaukee wins from the remaining five matches sends them to the World Series for the first time since 1982. That's sport. I'm Stuart Willey.
11: The Hats Hawke's Bay weather with Paddy's Irish Bar, $6.50 bubbles and Paddy's Ale all day every day. Fine and warm, we've got sea breezes turning nor'westerly tonight, 26 the high, 14 the low. Tomorrow fine, but becoming cloudy in the evening, a high of 27.

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0: Hey, it's Adam and Megan here on the Hits Hawke's Bay tomorrow. Desserts to try before you die. On dessert day, we'll delve into an Adam's Reddit asking, what's a dessert everyone should try at least once?
1: And we'll talk small talk. Do you make conversation or do you just keep looking at your phone?
0: Plus, we've got tickets for you to get along and enjoy the arts festival on the Hits Hawke's Bay tomorrow.

0: Plain White Tees, Hey There Delilah, the hits with Bryn. 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A Kiwi banking mascot has landed on American late night TV. John Oliver's Last Week Tonight has featured Kiwi Bank's Buck the Sheep, and it follows the viral, shall we say, spicy tweets from the mascot's account.
1: Some people, though, had a very different reaction to that ad campaign, because about a month after it launched, one user on Twitter posted, and I quote, "I want to f*** the Kiwi Bank sheep." A post that quickly gained steam after another user reposted it and said, "Years of effort to convince the world New Zealanders don't want to f*** sheep has gone down the drain in one tweet." That went viral, understandably, and touched off a round of sexualized posts and drawings of Buck the Sheep. But even that might have quickly died down were it not for a key decision that Kiwi Bank then made. Because people soon noticed that the original post had been censored. It originally featured a GIF of the sheep from the ad, but it had been replaced with the message, "This media has been disabled in response to a report by the copyright owner."
0: Poor Buck caught up in some internet drama. I feel like whenever New Zealand, a story about New Zealand ends up on an American TV show or in the news overseas, we are providing light relief to an otherwise grim, gloomy world. And I think that's something we can be proud of. Coming up, I've got Zara Larsson, big hit from Her Plays Next. And she's in the country next weekend. She's playing in Auckland. Going to be a big show at Spark Arena. The Hits.
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0: Tuesday night, the hits with Bryn. I was watching some tennis highlights today, the Shanghai Tennis Masters. Carlos Alcaraz out in round three, ending a 7-match winning streak. But what I found more concerning, actually, the moustache is expected to go too. He's got a great big slug on his face, but after making a bet with his team, apparently it's coming off. Coming up, a classic hit from Kelly Clarkson and the story of what she says happened in a New York shop. More on that after 8 here on The Hits.
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18: 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Will you marry me?
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4: In this update, tax policy has dominated the start of tonight's One News Kingmakers debate. ACT, New Zealand First, the Greens, Te Pāti Māori and Opportunity are going head-to-head. The Opportunity Party's land value tax and universal basic income idea were under the spotlight. Leader Kule Wong fielded a question about why millionaires would get a payment.
5: Well, that millionaire is also very likely to own land and probably quite expensive land. So they will be paying their fair share of tax through the land tax.
4: Te Pāti Māori co-leader Rāwiri Waititi said he was still weighing up whether he could work with Opportunity, but his party's tax regime wouldn't have that problem.
6: Not those who don't need the hand up. We don't need millionaires or billionaires getting any extra money.
4: Green Party co-leader Chloe Swarbrick touted her wealth tax and said it wasn't a novel idea.
7: This is exactly what was costed under the former Labour-led government with David Parker and Grant Robertson.
4: The blame game continues over Saturday night's train delays at Eden Park that left fans frustrated. It's prompted the stadium to call for infrastructure upgrades. Auckland Mayor Wayne Brown says that's inappropriate and misses the real issue. He's blaming Eden Park contractors for closing a level crossing too late, so trains couldn't be positioned in time. Christchurch's mayor acknowledges the city's faced a run of violent crime, but says there's no need for community concern. Two people were allegedly murdered and two others seriously injured in Phillipstown on Saturday. The body of missing 21-year-old Braden Hepworth was found last week, and a woman died at a Purchase Street home the week before. Phil Major says he hopes this is the peak of a blip, and he knows police are on top of things.
8: No matter where it is, who it is or what it is, it's so sad and it affects the people surrounding where things like this have happened. My hearts go out to them.
4: Police in South Korea say 8 people have been hurt in a supermarket stabbing just outside of Seoul. Local media report a man in his 60s has been arrested. That's news. In sport, Dane Gagai will become the oldest debutant in Kiwis history when he joins fellow uncapped squad member Kalen Ponga in the starting side for their Rugby League World Cup opener against Australia. 36-year-old Gagai has been named at centre, while Knights teammate Ponga is picked at fullback for Thursday night's match in Sydney. Stephen Fleming believes the current New Zealand influence within England cricket comes from the Black Caps proving they can do more with less. Fleming has succeeded Brendan McCullum as test coach, starting with a series away against world champion South Africa this summer. He believes the England powers that be want to tap into a particular mentality.
9: Well, I was a bit conscious about another Kiwi following a Kiwi. There's quite a strong New Zealand influence, but that's testament to the way that our cricket team has played and the fact that we have to think outside the square a little bit. So the innovation.
4: That's sport. I'm Stuart Willey.
10: The Hats Hawke's Bay weather with Paddy's Irish Bar, $6.50 bubbles and Paddy's Ale all day, every day. Fine and warm, we've got sea breezes turning nor'westerly tonight, 26 the high, 14 the low. Tomorrow fine, but becoming cloudy in the evening, a high of 27.
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She's got the warmest, smoothest voice on the radio right now. Olivia Dean, she plays Auckland this Saturday, sold out Western Springs Bowl. Last time she played there was at Laneway, the small stage there a couple years ago. And now she's sold out the venue. Insane. Neon Trees on the hits.

0: Hey, it's Adam and Megan here on the Hits Hawke's Bay tomorrow. Desserts to try before you die. On dessert day, we'll delve into an Adam's Reddit asking, what's a dessert everyone should try at least once?
1: And we'll talk small talk. Do you make conversation or do you just keep looking at your phone?
0: Plus, we've got tickets for you to get along and enjoy the arts festival on the Hits Hawke's Bay tomorrow. There's something

It is the hits. Hollywood actress Florence Pugh has a lovely thing to say about her time in New Zealand. She was here filming the series East of Eden for Netflix. More on that in three songs, the hits.

0: Gnarls Barkley, Crazy, great Tuesday night driving song, eh? The hits with Bryn. I've spoken on the show a few times about the new Netflix series East of Eden, which was filmed here, something we can be very proud of. New Zealand filling in for California. The series filmed around Dunedin and Oamaru. And the show's apparently a sprawling hit. So the South is getting its moment, which is so deserving. It's a wonderful part of the country and the world. Florence Pugh was, I think, one of the producers and is in the show. And she's been talking about the porphyry she was welcomed with while filming East of Eden down in Dunedin and Oamaru, and she called it so beautiful. You know, it's something that we can be so proud of. I think we do welcomes better than anyone else in the world, eh? Which New Zealand spot should be in a big Hollywood series that hasn't been yet? Would love to know. Text in on 4487. Christina Aguilera coming up and Shawn Mendes next. You're on The Hits.
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0: On your smart speaker and everywhere on iHeartRadio, the hits with Bryn. 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If you can answer all 10 questions right within the 60 seconds, you'll instantly win the tickets to see Bruno next March. He's playing in Auckland, Eden Park, 3 massive shows, the Hits Alpha Quiz tomorrow morning. I've got Snow Patrol coming up after 9, big hit from them, and Dasher plays next year on the Hits.
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3: In this update, energy and climate issues prompted disagreements among the minor parties in tonight's One News leaders debate. It was pointed out that the Greens, New Zealand First and Te Pāti Māori all plan to spend $1 billion on energy policies. NZ First Leader Winston Peters says his billion would be used to search for oil and gas and then reinvest it.
4: So the moment we have known that we've got these resources, you can guess what our future sovereign fund will look like. It'll be huge.
3: Green Party co-leader Chloe Swarbrick says her solar policy would scorch people's annual power bills.
5: That will reduce household power bills by a conservative estimate of $1,500.
3: ACT leader David Seymour says he's keen to change up New Zealand's international climate commitments.
6: Paris has to change or we have to leave.
3: A warning, closures at the country's 24/7 earthquake monitoring centre could lead to potential tragedy. The PSA says GeoNet's geohazard monitoring was suspended last night and on Friday night. National Secretary Fleur Fitzsimmons says there shouldn't be delays in releasing information to people about earthquakes.
7: Well, we've had two outages in 5 days. More will occur unless this government restores funding to Earth Sciences.
3: Earth Sciences NZ says experts remained on call during the closures. Air New Zealand's applying to expand its codeshare agreement with Virgin Australia when its deal with Qantas expires in April. The application suggests it'll spark a competitive response from Qantas benefiting consumers. But Forsyth Barr head of research Andrew Bowley says he doubts fares will come down.
8: Pricing broadly in an aviation sense is really driven by supply and demand, with airlines in particular using supply as a means to manage pricing, particularly in a high fuel price environment.
3: That's news. In sport, an impressive human feat from Olympic long distance runner Camille French. She's won the Melbourne Marathon 11 months after giving birth to her second child. French managed to return to training about 3 months postpartum while juggling family life. She says she was set on beating her 18-month turnaround to racing from baby number one.
9: I struggled for a while to get back training and just like with my new routine was like obviously a lack of sleep and things like that. But then once it starts to click, I find it, I can kind of like improve really, really quickly.
3: Media across the Tasman are reporting Australian cross code star Mark Nawanga Nitawase is considering a switch to Fiji or Italy for next year's Rugby World Cup. The Kangaroos will reportedly leave Roosters duo James Tedesco and Sam Walker out for Thursday's Rugby League World Cup opener against the Kiwis. That's sport. I'm Stuart Willey.
10: The Hats Hawke's Bay weather with Paddy's Irish Bar, $6.50 bubbles and Paddy's Ale all day, every day. Fine and warm, we've got sea breezes turning nor'westerly tonight, 26 the high, 14 the low. Tomorrow fine but becoming cloudy in the evening, a high of 27.
2: 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No,

G'day, the Hits with Bryn on your Tuesday night. If you're in Auckland this week and you want to feel somewhat cultured, there are Picasso paintings in the city, and real ones. Be the perfect date night, I reckon. Green Day coming up, here's Timbaland and Katy Perry.

0: G'day, it's Adam and Megan here on the Hits Hawke's Bay tomorrow. Desserts to try before you die. On Dessert Day, we'll delve into an Adam's Reddit asking, what's a dessert everyone should try at least once?
1: And we'll talk small talk. Do you make conversation or do you just keep looking at your phone?
0: Plus, we've got tickets for you to get along and enjoy the arts festival on the Hits Hawke's Bay tomorrow. Bye.

Love the drop in that song. Calvin Harris and Rihanna, big hit from them. Calvin's heading to Electric Ave in Christchurch next year. Have you started working out what you're going to wear? Were you one of the lucky ones who managed to grab up tickets? They sold out so fast. Be an epic show. Daft Punk after Ed Sheeran, the hits. I'm gonna

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1: Yo, kia ora, this is Cody. You're listening to our new song, All Day. All Day is about not forgetting where you come from. No matter where the world takes us, we bring the coast with us.

0: My new favourite song from Coterie, Kiwi band on the hits with Bryn. It's called All Day. One of those songs you can play all day and it just keeps getting better. Obviously, we're in election season and the election billboard war is heating up in Auckland. Dozens of signs are coming down off a fence in Northcote on the North Shore. More than 20 from National alone. There are also a handful from Labour, Opportunity and New Zealand First. But they didn't get permission, so they have to take all these hoardings down. What's been the funniest election sign that you've seen? Because, you know, quite a few of them end up getting graffitied or tagged. Some great artist work, you know, being done out there. A lot of creativity. Maybe you've got a funny one that you've seen in your area. You've taken a photo. Text it in 4487. We'd love to see it. Got Mariah Carey coming up. Big hit from her and Shaboozey next. You're on The Hits.
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Love that song. You're on the hits with Bryn. If you're a big fan of it too, let us know. You can rate the hits, text in 4487. Let us know, what do you love listening to? Maybe there's a song you heard recently that you're like, oh, I think they should stop playing that one. Let us know. You can text in music to 4487. And by helping us out, you can be in to win $250 cash. And here's the thing. 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

0: 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The money is yours. Go on the draw to win $250 cash just by rating the hits. Text music to 4487. Got Lifehouse coming up and Harry Styles too. It sounds happy, but listen to what he's actually singing about. And it's a sneaky sad one, and I absolutely love it. Next on the hits.
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16: In this update, disagreement on whether diversity or unity should be the value our country chases. ACT, New Zealand First, the Greens, Te Pāti Māori and Opportunity took part in tonight's One News multi-party debate. NZ First's Winston Peters set a cat amongst the pigeons when he was the only leader not to agree that diversity is a good thing.
17: We're trying to build a culture called New Zealand or Kiwiana.
18: And isn't diversity part of that?
17: Every time you get diversity,

0: where Labor remains with no movement. A warning: Wellingtonians could be in for a substantial wait and a big price for water pipe repairs. It's estimated each household faces paying $80,000 over the next 25 years. Deputy Mayor Ben McNulty says he'd like central government co-investment on large water projects. He says they won't be the only ones needing help when other areas launch new water companies next year.
1: Much more of these water services entities go on from Kaitaiapara into Bluff, and New Zealanders are going to face the same problem whether you're in Tawamutu or Oamaru or Wellington.
0: South Islanders are in for a spring weather shock, with predictions snow and heavy rain will follow today's balmy conditions. Temperatures earlier reached the mid-20s in Christchurch, Blenheim and Timaru, but Met Services warning a cold front and heavy rains expected tonight. That's news. In sport, shock news involving Australian cross-code star Mark Nwanganitawase. Australian news outlets are reporting the 26-year-old, fresh off winning a premiership in League's NRL with the Roosters, is considering a switch to Fiji for next year's Rugby World Cup. His agent says he won't be travelling with the Wallabies on their upcoming Nations Championship tour of the UK and remains open to all options regarding his international future. To the opening game of Major League Baseball's American League Championship Series on ESPN.
2: Yandy Diaz, off the end of the bat, this should do it. How about the Guardians? Coming in hot, and they find a way in Game 1 of this Championship Series. Four consecutive wins in the postseason.
0: Cleveland have beaten Tampa Bay 7-3 to start the best of seven series. The Guardians erased a 2-0 deficit through five innings, scoring all seven of their runs across the last four innings. That's sport. I'm Stuart Willey.
3: The Hats Hawke's Bay weather with Paddy's Irish Bar, $6.50 bubbles and Paddy's Ale all day, every day. Fine and warm, we've got sea breezes turning nor'westerly tonight, 26 the high, 14 the low. Tomorrow fine but becoming cloudy in the evening, a high of 27.
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Here on the hits, Kelly Clarkson has gone public with a shop in New York that's apparently been very rude to her, and she's not done with it. There's been a bit of a spat on social media, and I'll tell you which movie she's comparing it to. More on that coming up. Ray, big hit from her, but here's Sarah Bareilles. You're on the hits.

0: Hey, it's Adam and Megan here on the Hiss Hawke's Bay tomorrow. Desserts to try before you die. On dessert day, we'll delve into an Adam's Reddit asking, what's a dessert everyone should try at least once?
1: And we'll talk small talk. Do you make conversation or do you just keep looking at your phone?
0: Plus, we've got tickets for you to get along and enjoy the arts festival on the Hiss Hawke's Bay tomorrow. I used to

You're on the hits. We've got your chance to win tickets to Olivia Dean tomorrow morning, 6 a.m. With the Dean Machine. When you hear the cue to call, dial 0800 the hits.

0: dawn.
1: Kiwi Music, The Hits Nights with Bryn. Kelly Clarkson is in a spat with a shop in New York. I saw this sort of playing out on X, the former Twitter. The shop is called Art of Play. Apparently, she went in there to buy something, but they treated her like Julia Roberts in Pretty Woman. You know the scene, the snooty staff. We don't think we have anything for you here. Maybe this has happened to you before. You've been gone into a, you know, you've gone into a shop and made to feel unwelcome. Would love to hear from you. Text in on 4487. Thing is, Kelly Clarkson isn't letting this go, and she's been doubling down on X and tweeting all sorts of things. I reckon if Kelly can't get served, what hope do the rest of us have? And maybe you've been in a store before, as I said, and you've been made to feel unwelcome. Maybe you, you know, were dressed quite casually. You walked into a high-end jewellery store and they looked at you and were very unfriendly towards you. But then you did buy something from them and they had a, you know, change of tune. You can text in 4487. I hate going into places like that. Wheat is coming up. Sabrina Carpenter next. You're on The Hits.
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2: 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This is according to the Electoral Commission. So if you know someone 18 to 24, make sure they're enrolled. One student says it's disappointing but not surprising, but enrolling takes about 2 minutes, which is less than your last TikTok scroll. Are you enrolled? 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The election is coming up next month. Nelly Furtado and Timbaland coming up, big hit from them, and I'll play Hosier next. You're on the Hits.
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12: 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This

0: could work with Opportunity, but his party's tax regime wouldn't have the same problem.
1: Not those who don't need the handout. We don't need millionaires or billionaires getting any extra money.
0: The Greens co-leader Chloe Swarbrick touted her wealth tax and said it wasn't a novel idea.
2: This is exactly what was costed under the former Labour-led government with David Parker and Grant Robertson.
0: Canterbury's police boss is keeping the door open to a permanent helicopter in Christchurch, but says drones and other tech could also help. Police have trialled the chopper in the Garden City in recent years, including late last year during a spike in youth offending. District Commander Superintendent Tony Hill says his staff support a chopper, but it's not a solution to crime.
3: We're trying to deal with the symptom being the juveniles often in cars, and if we actually got to dealing with the cause about why they're offending in such a nature, what would be the demand for helicopter?
0: Could Air New Zealand's proposal to make a deal with Virgin Australia in the codeshare world be a better fit than Qantas? If approved by the Transport Minister, Virgin would become our national carrier's main connectivity partner in Australia. Air New Zealand's deal with Qantas ends in April. Forsyth Barr research head Andy Bowley says that was never the right match.
4: The relationship with Virgin that Air New Zealand had prior to 2018, when that was dumped and Qantas was taken on, it was kind of a much more natural alliance.
0: That's news. In sport, Newcastle duo Kalyn Ponga and Dane Gagai have both been named to start on debut for the Kiwis in the opening match of the Rugby League World Cup. Ponga has been selected at fullback and 36-year-old Gagai at centre to play Australia in Sydney on Thursday, the latter set to become the oldest debutant in Kiwis history. Three-time Olympic windsurfing medalist Barbara Kendall is outlining the meaning of daughter Amy Bright's under-23 windfoiling world title. The 20-year-old's triumph added to a pair of significant runner-up finishes at the Senior European Championships in May and Olympic Classes Regatta in July. Kendall says winning international events is crucial, building towards windfoiling's second Olympic appearance at the 2028 Games.
5: To be in contending for a medal in Los Angeles, you need to know how to compete under pressure. And handling that uncomfortable pressure and stress is the gold, because when you get to the Olympic Games, you can't emulate that.
0: That's sport. I'm Stuart Willey.
6: The Hats Hawke's Bay weather with Paddy's Irish Bar, $6.50 bubbles and Paddy's Ale all day, every day. Fine and warm, we've got sea breezes turning nor'westerly tonight, 26 the high, 14 the low. Tomorrow fine, but becoming cloudy in the evening, a high of 27.
7: 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And I don't know to see me till now.

Mars on the hits. That man cannot make a bad groove, eh? And it's got that feel-good sparkle. He's in Auckland in March next year, playing at Eden Park, three massive shows, and you could be there. We've got four tickets to win tomorrow morning. Play the Hits Alpha Quiz at 7:45. 10 questions, 60 seconds, and all the answers start with the same letter. Get all 10 questions right within 60 seconds, and you'll win those tickets. Got Taylor Swift coming up. Here's Passenger, the Hits.

0: Hey, it's Adam and Megan here on the Hiss Hawke's Bay tomorrow. Desserts to try before you die. On dessert day, we'll delve into an Adam's Reddit asking, what's a dessert everyone should try at least once?
1: And we'll talk small talk. Do you make conversation or do you just keep looking at your phone?
0: Plus, we've got tickets for you to get along and enjoy the arts festival on the Hiss Hawke's Bay tomorrow.

You're on the hits. I've been doing my research tonight looking for new barbecues. If you've got any tips, by the way, let me know, 4487, which brand to go with. I'm currently looking at a Weber. But years ago, here's a fun story. Years ago, I got access to Dave Dobbins' old barbecue. He was selling it online, and so we went and picked it up. Turns out it was Dave Dobbins. Wasn't a very good barbecue. No wonder he was trying to get rid of it. Here's Imagine Dragons, Radioactive on the hits.

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1: I got a new nickname today. My angel said D-A-D-A.
2: Hey, it's Drax Project. This is our new single, D-A-D-A. It's a love letter to our kids. My whole purpose in life is like leading up to being a

0: That song came out just in time for Father's Day. The latest from Drake's project, D.A.D.A. Those Kiwi boys, they know how to make a proper good song, eh? I'm out of here. Thank you for spending your Tuesday night with me. We've got the bad part of the week done and dusted, you know, the hard part. Wednesday tomorrow, halfway through the week, we're on the home stretch now. Macy Gray coming up, Benson Boone for you next. Enjoy the rest of your Tuesday. The Hits.
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4: All the songs you love. 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They all play here. Well, that's 3 a.m. I must be lonely. From the 90s till now. Love the hits.

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0: 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But the Hits has one more trick up its sleeve.
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7: Okay, Rawiri Waititi. Winston Peters.
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16: We'd make it a citizens' assembly on superannuation.
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17: Why not a wealth tax?
7: How old should a child be before they get a smartphone?
9: 16.
12: 16. 60.
16: I think that's up to the parents.
17: 16, but also, like, let's have a broader conversation about the tech billionaires' influence on our lives, maybe?
6: Both major parties are neck and neck at 28% in the latest One News Varian poll. National's Chris Luxon says he's confident.
18: A Labour coalition that wants to take New Zealand backwards, or a national government with a great vision for New Zealand.
6: Labour's Chris Hipkins says Kiwis are starting to tune into the election now.
19: Still a very high undecided vote. That's who I'm focused on, winning as many votes as we can possibly get.
6: Secondary school students are being urged to check their measles protection before NCEA exams kick off.
20: National Clinical Director Susan Jack says measles are only a plane ride away and a school case has wider community impacts. She says people should check their immunisations so students don't get a preventable illness during exam season.
6: In Wellington Brewery, Parrot Dog is shutting for 3 days after a police sting caught it serving a minor. In sport, the world's number one ranked test cricket side have beaten the world champions. Australia has surged to a 214-run opening win over South Africa in Durban. And Formula One has announced Rwanda will host a race from the early 2030s when the series is scheduled to return to Africa for the first time since 1993. The Grand Prix will have a 10-year contract, but a track needs building first. A hash brown and bacon and egg McMuffin make mornings Welcome to the AM at Macca's.
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22: 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Yeah. That stop. You stop.
23: Do you have to?
22: You stop.
23: Just keep going. I would.
22: Okay, it's the Hits Hawke's Bay.

0: rest in peace.
1: It's Benson Boone and the Stars on the Hits Hawke's Bay. Right, let's start the show properly.
2: You got
1: now,
2: it.
1: Eh?
2: Yeah. Morning, everybody.
1: Good morning, Megan.
2: Good morning.
1: It is about 17 degrees in Napier at the moment. Hastings, you've got 10, 28 the high this afternoon. It's set to be another scorcher. 17 already, Kim, but no wonder I'm feeling hot on my sweatshirt. I feel like I should be wearing a t-shirt.
2: I know. Well, I'm in first of the summer dresses today.
1: That's lovely.
2: It was so hot yesterday, but as I was kind of driving and I heard about Paul Dunedin, who are expecting torrential rain and a high of 12. So I think we should thank our lucky stars that we live in the best place in New Zealand.
1: I think so. Plenty happening on the show today as we cruise on through. We've got your chance to get in the draw. Boarding call is going to be given away really soon. So make sure you're here around 8 o'clock to get in the draw for that.
2: Yeah, we're going to be talking small talk. You know, do you do it anymore or do you just rely on the fact that your phone is such a good reason to not look up and talk to anybody?
1: Isn't it?
2: Yeah.
1: And you know what the other great thing to not talk to people is? Headphones.
2: Headphones, I know.
1: You put a nice big pair of over-ear wireless Bluetooth headphones on and that is a big stamp that says, no talking here, buddy.
2: No talking here. Apart from us, when we wear headphones, that means we are talking.
1: That's true.
2: we are talking.
1: We've got them on now. Bruno, I just might.

0: Adam and Megan on the Hitshawks Bay. It is 12 past 6, the 14th of October today.
1: Back on track now. Let's find out some reasons to celebrate.
2: Megan's reasons to celebrate.
1: We'll be talking about this a little bit later on because it is dessert day, honouring the tasty treat that tops off dinner. The word originates from the French word déservir, meaning to clear the table.
0: Oh.
1: So clear the table, but then put more bowls and spoons on it and give mum another thing to clear once you've had your déservir, your dessert day today.
0: I do like a bit of dessert every once in a while. And it's, it really is only about once a month or so that I decide that I'm feeling in a desserty mood. Traditionally not, but
1: we would have dessert every day. We do have dessert every day. Yep, something for dessert every day. Delicious, right? Not made dessert by any stretch of the imagination, but definitely something sweet after dinner. It's also lowercase day today. This is a day for my children. They seem to have got through school without realising that you must use capitals. And so the whole sentence structure, all lowercase, no commas, no full stops. And it's really fun to read as a mum and really makes me incredibly grateful for the time they did not spend listening to their teacher.
0: Yes. Good on you, children. Use capitals. They're very important.
1: Use capitals. And finally, it is bring your teddy bear to work and school. It's fine to take your teddy bear to school, kids. Do that.
0: To work,
1: I'd
0: though?
1: I'd be a little bit concerned if someone waltzed in here with their teddy bear to set up the day at NZME.
0: Maybe work would let us do it. Remember, they used to do the bring your dog to work day, but then that got a bit out of control, so they had to, not here, but the main office.
1: Yeah, we've never been allowed
0: had
1: to
0: a bring
1: do
0: your
1: it
0: dog
1: here.
0: To work day.
1: Yeah.
0: And then they had to cancel bring your dog to work day because too many people bring their dogs
1: bring
0: to
1: their
0: work.
1: Dogs
0: teddy
1: to
0: bears a lot easier.
1: Yeah.
0: They certainly don't crap on the work carpet, do they?
1: Well, I haven't seen it, but you'd certainly be, I would say, down in people's estimations.
0: If you did that?
1: Like, I don't imagine the CEO, how much respect you'd have for them if they bring in the teddy bear.
0: Would you have more respect for him if he brought his teddy bear to work? If Michael Boggs showed up at the NZME head offices with a teddy bear?
1: No. I mean, next time I'm in contract negotiations with him, it would certainly make it easier for me because all I, you know when they say imagine them naked? Just imagine them with their teddy bear, same thing.
0: You bring your teddy bear to the contract negotiations.
1: Yeah.
3: I think Megan deserves a lot more money.
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1: Your local Hawke's Bay breakfast. What you want. Adam and Megan on the heads.
2: Good morning. It's Wednesday, middle of the week, 14th of October today. The final super hot day of the week as we saw to 28 degrees this afternoon.
3: Oh, yeah. Hopefully someone got in a pool, got some swimming done. First one of the season, maybe.
2: I looked at it and I contemplated and thought, nah, I can't be bothered.
3: I put my hand in it.
2: Yeah.

0: Adam and Megan on the Hits Hawke's Bay. It's time for your 14th of October musical moment. And we're going to wind it back to 2004 when a guy by the name of Eric Clapton was suspended from driving in France. He got caught at 134 miles per hour in his Porsche 911 Turbo. 134 miles per hour is about 215 kilometres an hour.
1: Holy moly.
0: That is fair fanging it, eh?
1: Well, if you've got a Porsche, you know what they say.
0: Yeah, drive it like Eric Clapton. Drive it like Clapton, they always say.
1: Yep.
0: He was given a €750 fine and his UK licence was confiscated. After paying his fine, he posed for photos with the French police and then left the scene in the Porsche, the very Porsche that he'd been speeding in, but with his secretary behind the wheel.
1: Oh, for God's sake. So actually totally fine.
0: You wouldn't, you know, just kind of one rule for the rich and one rule for others,
1: isn't
0: it? I
1: mean, it really is his rock and roll lifestyle. Yeah. So, yeah, I guess it makes sense.
0: So this from kind of the latter years of Eric Clapton's musical career, I guess.
1: So nice. I've had this for ages.
0: No, and it was reasonably large when it did come out, wasn't it? Mm. Mr. Eric Clapton, My Father's Eyes, your musical moment for the 14th of October.

0: Adam and Megan on the Hits Hawke's Bay from the album Pilgrim, his 13th solo album, 1998. Eric Clapton's My Father's Eyes is your musical moment for today. I like that one. It got a Grammy Award for Best Male Pop Vocal Performance.
1: Yeah, it's quite nice to hear it again. And we're playing that because it was on this day back in 2004, was it?
0: Yep.
1: That he was pulled over for speeding in the Porsche.
0: 215 kilometres an hour he was doing on the open road.
1: Do you think he was like, if the singing thing doesn't work out, could I be in the Grand Prix?
0: I'll be a race car driver.
1: Could I be a race car driver?
0: If you want to speed, just do what Jamiroquai did and build a racing car track in your backyard.
1: Yes.
0: That's what he did.
1: Come on,
0: Eric. You're rich enough, Eric.
1: You know you can do that. Hey, we've got some overnight news coming up for you, including you might have taken part in a Negroni in Napier, and we've got those Negroni Napier winners.

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1: Oh, come on.
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14: In this update, race relations flared up at TVNZ's multi-leaders debate last night, with New Zealand First Leader Winston Peters accusing Te Pāti Māori's Rāwiri Waititi of supporting separatism. The latest One News Varian poll shows barely any movement, with both National and Labour sitting on 28%. Dunedin could be gearing up for a big live music comeback, with Dunedin venues teasing an entertainment announcement at Forsyth Bar Stadium. It hasn't hosted a major concert since Pink in 2024. And praise for Geordie Barrett from the All Blacks camp after his dominant performance to help retain rugby's

0: Bledisloe Cup over the Wallabies.
1: Good morning and welcome on in. It's around about 9 degrees in Hastings and then a scorching 15 in Napier at the moment, Central Hawke's Bay. You're somewhere in between. 28 is the high this afternoon, 16 the overnight low, 21 tomorrow. So make the most of the warm weather while it's here. That's your weather with Paddy's. $6.50 bubbles and Paddy's ale all day, every day at Paddy's.
2: All over the bay. Adam and Megan on the heads.
3: It's going to be a hot day and then another muggy night. It's the old kind of sheet on, sheet off situation. I can't go to sleep with nothing on, though. That's the problem.
1: You mean no clothes or with nothing covering over you?
3: Just kind of lie on the top of the bed and go to sleep for the night.
1: That's my specialty.
3: Need to kind of cozy on down into something.
1: Gotcha, gotcha. We contemplated pulling the fan out last night.
3: Mm-hmm.
1: And I thought,
3: time for the fan again, is it?
1: Can I be bothered? It's all the way out in the garage. I know it's at the back of the garage. I'm going to have to move stuff. We'll only use it for the next two nights and then it's going to get cold again. And it's not proper summer yet. Leave it in the garage.
3: So you made yourself a paper fan and you spent the night paper fanning your fiance.
1: No, yep. I did not. I fell asleep on top of the covers.

0: Adam and Megan on the Hits Hawke's Bay. It is 22:07 and time now for a bit of overnight news.
1: This is overnight news.
2: Well, you might feel like one of these for breakfast. Napier has been shaken, stirred and apparently smoked now. Giving Italy a run for its money with its Negroni week, which happens in that kind of last week of September, they made about 1,600 extra Negronis across 19 different venues during the week.
0: Wow.
2: Best classic Negroni went to Casa in Ahiriri for the second year running. The judges reckoned it was like stepping inside Italy again, described the cocktail as light, aromatic and perfectly summery. But there were a few modern twists. I love K Kitchen and Bar at the Masonic Hotel, what they did with the smoky Highland Rose, with amazing amount of kind of a smoke-filled glass cloche in there. They also did something pretty cool with salmon, smoked salmon in a cocktail. And Vinci's was saying they made about an extra 250 extra Negronis as well. So a huge Negroni success.
0: Awesome. The latest One News Variant poll has National down a point to 28% and Labour also on 28% as we head into the next leaders' debate televised tonight, hosted by The Herald and moderated by Ryan Bridge. Can be watched on herald.co.nz, Herald mobile app, 3, and of course 3 now, so there's plenty of ways you can see that. The numbers show no path to power for National without the Opportunity Party, which of course Christopher Luxon has ruled out. So it'll be an interesting one.
2: And if you love your Pringles, and over in the States this Halloween, Pringles has launched its Once You Drop campaign, which is a contest in which Pringles fans are encouraged to sign a will and taste-a-mint in order for the chance to win a metal urn that resembles a Pringles can and more than $28,000 cash, which is essentially enough to purchase an after-lifetime amount of Pringles. So if you are prepared to be buried in a Pringles can, you get a lifetime supply of Pringles. So I guess once you pop, it's like now once you drop.
0: Oh, I don't mind what I get stored in afterwards. Pop me in a Pringles can if you like.
2: Exactly. It doesn't matter to you.
0: Skin off my nose.
2: No, skin off your nose. That's right. It's just whoever's got to look at that Pringles can. Don't put it in the pantry.
0: Oh, yum. Pringles.
2: Pringles. Oh, no. Can I have some of those Pringles? Dad flavoured.
0: I always get tricked by this.
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0: Natasha Bedingfield and these words on the Hits Hawke's Bay with Adam and Megan. And it's a gorgeous Hawke's Bay morning. We've got a flagpole out across the road over on the police station there that gives a good indication of what it's like out there in mm-hmm. terms of breeze.
1: Yep.
0: It is lying flat against the flagpole this morning.
1: There isn't
0: flat
1: any breeze. Although it got windy yesterday afternoon.
0: It started to pick up.
1: And yeah. I was quite annoyed about that. I was just trying to get through the heat without the wind.
0: Yeah, well, I was relieved about the wind because I hadn't managed to hit the rivers again. I had jobs to do at home, like smoking fish and various other things. But I got a phone call from my mentor, my trout fishing mentor, Hayden, who mm-hmm. you initially put me onto when this whole thing was. As those regular listeners to this show will know, we've got a bit of a competition going on between Megan's child and myself and our teams to catch trout in Hawke's Bay rivers. And Hayden gave me a buzz to update me on what was going on with his fishing. He's doing quite well. He's currently our only points holder.
1: Yep, all right. So he called you to gloat. Pretty much. One, Hayden.
0: He called me to gloat because he got a bloody nice brown trout, real big one, and said, oh, the other day I went for a bit of a flick and I got four to the net. I got four in. I'm like, I can't even imagine what they would be like. Go for a flick and get four to the net.
1: Just get four and just like, they imagine. Just went out for a little bit and just managed
0: flick,
1: to do
0: just
1: that.
0: Just a flick and got yeah. four. But what he did give me was some hints and tips on a few spots and also advice regarding the weather. And I don't know, I feel like each phone call with Hayden, I get a little bit more clued up. It's like he's guiding me to the trout through his voice on the phone.
1: Right, but as you yet...
0: As
1: useless.
0: You're completely useless.
1: Absolutely useless.
0: I think it's the uselessness on my end that's letting the team down.
1: Are you going to go out today?
0: Yeah.
1: Are you?
0: Yep.
1: Okay.
0: Can't tell you where. No. Secret spot.
1: No, I don't want to know because we're also going out today.
0: Oh, yeah. What time are you going out? After school, I guess.
1: Yeah, well, no, he's taking the day off school. This is how important this is.
0: Yes, yeah. Not.
1: I'm sure the principal of Taradale High School will sign that off. competition to win.
0: You know, he's going trout fishing today. Is that okay?
1: Yep.
0: Yep. Okay, course, bye.
1: It's very educational. Right, well, tomorrow's going to be an interesting day.
0: Tomorrow will be a fish filled day. You wait and see. Today's the day, Meeks. High hopes.
1: If you manage to actually hook one and get it into the net today, are you going to bring it home and add it to the other smoked snapper that you've got going on there?
0: No, I don't. I think we're all fished out this week. I think I'll set it free, to be honest. We had fish for dinner last night. We had fish for dinner the night before and we had fish for lunch yesterday. So I think I'm about done for fish now.
1: So you'll just hook it and then put it back in for someone else to hook?
0: Yeah, exactly.
1: Okay,
0: let them go.
1: Great.
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8: In this update, Winston Peters says he's turned down a knighthood, sparking a fun debate question on TVNZ last night. The other minor party leaders were asked whether they'd do the same.
9: Would everyone here turn down a knighthood out of curiosity?
10: Absolutely. Turn it down?
9: Yeah.
10: Yes.
11: Absolutely.
10: Yeah.
12: Well, I've never thought about it, to be honest. Are you offering one?
8: Young people are feeling uneasy about the online world, with new research showing uncertainty around digital safety in the age of AI. Ezekiel Rawi from Te Rōrau says building trust and making technology safer needs to be a priority.
13: Rangatahi were already navigating scams and misinformation before the AI boom and where AI is today. I would say that through that research that we've done, AI has almost amplified that.
8: A jury of 8 men and 4 women has been picked for Russell Brand's rape trial in London, where he denies 7 sexual offence charges involving 6 women between 1999 and 2009. Martin Brunt from Sky News.
14: There's a lot of information about Russell Brand out on the internet, some good, some bad, he said, but they should ignore all that and certainly do not go looking for any more.
8: And Air New Zealand's getting more flights in on time, with 87.3% arriving within 15 minutes of schedule in September. That's a big jump from just 75.5% a year ago. In sport, world number one Australia have surged to a 214-run opening test cricket win over world champion South Africa in Durban. And Rwanda will host a Formula One race from the early 2030s as the sport returns to Africa for the first time since 1993. The Grand Prix will have a 10-year contract, but a track needs building first. A hash brown and bacon and egg McMuffin make mornings mmm. Welcome to the AM at Macca's.
15: Good morning and welcome on in. It is a beautiful day ahead today with 28 degrees this afternoon. Look out for a cloudy day with a period of rain in the Arvo tomorrow, so enjoy it while it's here. This lovely summer feeling weather, that is your weather with Paddy's. $6.50 bubbles and Paddy's Ale all day every day at Paddy's.
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18: Well, I tell you what, the Hawke's Bay Arts Festival well underway, and this is the headline act for the 2026 Hawke's Bay Arts Festival. It's called Machine de Cirque. It sounds and looks like just a whole heap of fast-paced action, fun, juggling, aerobatics, teeterboard stunts, the whole works.
15: Awesome. If you want to go for free with the family, we can make that happen for you. So you can go out and enjoy the Arts Festival. Check out the schedule. There's something for absolutely everybody. How do-

0: Adam and Megan, the Hits Hawke's Bay, it is 7:05. So the arts festival is on, and one of the really great family activities that you can do.
1: Mm-hmm. It's called Machine to Cirque. This is the kind of the music and the drums in the background.
0: Okay, she's banging.
1: It's got a rocking beat. It's got a rocking beat. It's hilarious. So suitable for the whole family. And it follows five quirky characters trying to survive in a strange world while attempting to contact other survivors using an unusual machine. It's had 700 performances.
0: Wow.
1: Across Europe, Asia, and North America. And it is the headline act of the festival.

0: Kiwi has or currently is. I think we can say passed on because I reckon Tim Shadbolt's got to be up there.
1: Tim Shadbolt, yeah, he's a quirky kind of character, isn't he?
0: For quirkiness, doesn't he?
1: Yeah, I always, like, initially when Tiradar was big doing his kind of quirky things.
0: Oh, Tiradar's pretty quirky.
1: You know, he was always one that you're kind of like, can't work this fella out.
0: Is Rhys Darby, would you consider him
1: yes,
0: a quirk?
1: Rhys Darby quirky? Is pretty quirky. Yeah. Any of the Flight of the Conchords, quirky. Flight of the Conchords.
0: So just give us a quirky New Zealander. It can even be some of the ones that we said on 4487 on the text to be in to win. A family pass to go and check out this show.
1: Yeah, it's your Sunday night sorted in the bay.
0: Rihanna, only girl in the world. 7 past 7 on the Hits Hawke's Bay.

0: It's Adam and Megan on the Hits. The Arts Festival is on, and there is a great show called Machine de Cirque, which is fun for the whole family. These guys are athletes, really, aren't they?
1: Yeah. I've seen lots of videos of them kind of doing all of the things. You know, the old catapulting, when you're on one end of the seesaw and someone's on the other. And that's usually what happens when I'm on with my kids. I bring it right down, and then they can do a triple flip.
0: There you go.
1: Thanks to my weight, and end up back on the seesaw.
0: Both of yous hop on the other end. No, both of yous at the same time. Yep, no, you're still up in the air. Okay, great.
1: Good day.
0: So the show.

0: It was just 70 minutes of non-stop action, no intermission. You go in, bam, 70 minutes of action, and then you're out of there.
1: And it looks great. It's the headline act for the Hawke's Bay Arts Festival, so lots of performances over the weekend, but we've got a family pass to give away to Sunday night, 6 o'clock over at Toi Toi. Let's check in with Melissa and find out who she thinks is one of the most quirky New Zealanders. Morning, Melissa.
2: Morning, how are you guys?
0: Good, thank you, mate. How are you going?
2: You're not too bad.
1: All good with school going back?
2: Oh, yeah, back into the swing of things for my class and my own kids.
1: So yeah, exactly. All right, so who do you think is a quirky character in New Zealand?
2: The Wizard from Christchurch.
1: Oh, yes. Have you ever had the opportunity to meet him?
2: No, unfortunately not. But, you know, he was quirky and eccentric and, very
1: definitely
2: cool,
1: eccentric.
2: Very
1: cool.
0: He was on the payroll down there. Don't look too much into the Wizard of late. It turns out that he actually wasn't that much of a nice guy. He got taken off the payroll, and there were reasons why.
1: He was very hard to interview him. I've interviewed him a couple of times. As you can imagine, it's quite hard to interview a wizard. We were just thinking locally, though, Melissa, what about our very own Bertie with the, the Art Deco Festival? We've had quite a lot to do with him. We think he's probably Hawke's Bay's quirkiest character.
2: Yeah, he'd be right up there, definitely.
1: Yeah.
0: For sure.
1: Yeah.
0: All right, so
2: my class would probably think it was me, but there you go.
1: Yeah. Quirky is better than mad, I think, right?
2: Six and one, half a dozen.
0: Yeah. Quirky's a nice way of saying mad. We're going to send you along to the show, mate. Enjoy.
2: Oh, awesome. Thanks so much.
0: Not a worry. Stay on the line. We'll sort that out.
1: There you go.
0: 7:13.
1: We are also, speaking of the Hawke's Bay Arts Festival, looking forward to, we were going to go Grey in the Bay for Macy Gray this week, because she hits town this weekend as well. And, I'm looking forward to that.
0: Then there was too many things happening, because if we got our Chippy Mite Sandwich Day, if we're Grey in the Bay on Chippy Mite Sandwich Day, that's too much rhyming. So
1: it was too hard for us.
0: We'll put that in the too hard pile and just stick with Chippy Mite Sandwich Day.
1: Wonder if Macy would like a Chippy Mite sandwich.
0: We got to get her to try one.
1: I mean, if we take it backstage before she goes on the show, say this will be really great for your throat.
0: I don't know.
1: The crunch and the salt of the chips.
0: I'm not entirely sure that a Chippy Mite salt and vinegar sandwich is great for the vocal cords, actually.
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3: Morena, it is 7:17. We've been talking about the arts festival, and one of the headliners you can't get tickets to is Macy Gray. Now, we do have one singular double pass lurking around that we may be able to give you by the end of the week. So, will we, won't we? I don't know. We probably will. And you could get along and see it. But to those that do have tickets, really exciting that an artist the calibre of Macy Gray is coming to Hawke's Bay.
4: Yeah, that's right. So she's returning to New Zealand for the first time in more than 10 years. Grammy Awards, 25 million records sold worldwide. She will be on stage in Napier on Sunday night.
3: Hits like Still I Try When I See You, and then this one for a Wednesday morning. So we look forward to Macy Gray coming to town. It's Why Didn't You Call Me? The Hits Hawke's Bay with Adam and Megan.

0: I'll be live and loud in Hawke's Bay in just a few days' time. Macy Gray, why didn't you call me?
1: Speaking of live and loud, Shay Fern, the Crates, are here tonight as well. So, geez, we're lucky, aren't we?
0: Yeah, it's stacked lineup.
1: Stacked lineup.
0: Do you like making small talk?
1: I actually try my hardest to make more small talk these days with people.
0: Okay.
1: There's some places that I think it's great, shops, cafes, supermarkets, petrol stations, all things like that. There's a few places I don't really kind of wanted to get into small talk, and I don't know why, but generally the doctors, the dentists, or the pharmacists when you're sitting there waiting for

0: prescription. I think it's because I don't want them to get to know me and then Megan Banks's prescription.
1: And then when they hand over the prescription. Yeah. You've just spent a bit of time going, yeah, I go, my kids go to this school and this is me and this is what I do.
0: Yeah.
1: And then they're like, here's your hemorrhoid cream. And
0: you're like, as you're getting up very gingerly off your rubber cushion.
1: They must give over a lot of hemorrhoid cream though.
0: I don't know how much hemorrhoid cream they give over, but generally speaking, I like to engage in small talk. And these days, it seems that if you do that, research has proven that even a quick chat with someone at some point in the day can boost your mood and make the world a little friendlier. And I completely get that. I always feel better after talking with someone.
1: Yeah, I can understand that. Absolutely. That sometimes you're out and about and you just get a wee chat with the supermarket checkout operator. I know our one's down at the local New World Onikawa anyway, but you have a wee chat and you do feel a bit uplifted after it. But there are times that I think I'd rather not. Like if I'm going and I'm trying to look for a new TV, I generally I don't want advice, even if it is good advice.
0: Yeah.
1: I'd prefer to just be left to look on my own. And then once I've pushed on and start to think about, you know, expanding on my decision, then I'll be like, hey mate, this one here, is this a such and such? But the pre chat, I don't want to have a chat.
0: And that's the hard part if you're in sales, isn't it? Because you're there to sell. That all the time.
1: Yeah.
0: They can tell which ones want to chat and which ones don't. I'm like you. I'm just like, no, let me have a look myself.
1: Yes.
0: I can't even decide. I just want to have a look. I'm looking
1: with my looking eyes.
0: I'm just looking. But how do you feel about small talk with strangers? Is it something that you do? Not necessarily if you're going in to buy something, but even just kind of on the street or waiting in line. Will you make up conversation, make eye contact, or do you just resort to burying your head in your phone?
1: Are you zip lips? Because that's the great thing about this day and age, is phones are there. And it's, whilst
0: it's so rude. This is Adam.
1: A little bit rude.
0: He's looked up to do this voice break.
1: Sorry, I was looking at my phone. It's the hits.

0: Adam and Megan, the Hits Hawke's Bay, it is 7:26.
1: So researchers are now saying that even a quick chat with someone, a stranger, in a queue while you're waiting, or your barista or whatever, can make you happier and boost your mood and does wonders for your mental health. Makes the world seem a little friendlier.
0: But you don't want to come across as a weirdo. Like, let's say, for example, you're at the gym and you're on the leg extension and someone's on the leg curl next door to you. You're not going to just turn to them and start yakking, are you?
1: No, well, of course. I mean, it's got to be the right place and the right time.
0: So where is that appropriate? In a supermarket aisle, do you reckon?
1: A gym, a gym's not the right place to start up a conversation.
0: I like to be in my... That's why headphones are great at the gym, because just like, once those are on, that's it.
1: Don't. But I think it's just even walking down the street, like even smiling to someone, saying, hi, how's it going? Whenever you're on a dog walk, that's really easy to do.
0: Smile's nice, but the last thing you want is some stranger at Pucklefy Dog Park walking past you and going, ah, oh, what about those magpies in the weekend, eh?
1: Well, no, you're completely getting this wrong. I don't know what kind of strangers you've been speaking to at Parkify Dog Park. Shelley's with us on the line. She's a chatter. Morning, Shelley.
2: Hey, Shelley.
3: Good morning, guys.
1: Good morning. Well, we had good chats at the races and we met a couple of randos, didn't we?
3: We did, and the randos were quite funny, weren't they?
1: They were quite funny in the end, as it turns out. They didn't mind a bit of small talk. They came up and talked to us.
0: Well, a few beverages does lubricate small talk at times, doesn't it?
1: It does. But Shelley, you strike me as a person that's always happy to have a bit of a chat.
3: Oh, I'm a yarner from way back. I'll chat to anybody, and yes, I'm guilty of talking to people at the gym.
1: Oh Shelley. No. Like what, when you're busy trying to lift your 40K bench press? Well, when's the good time and the bad time at the gym?
3: Oh, I don't know. I've only ever done sort of circuit training, so you've sort of with you.
0: And yeah, that's a bit different.
3: You start having a chat, but...
0: I think potentially at the lockers, if you've got like our gym has lockers at the side, and if you're at the lockers post-workout, could be somewhere that you're going to chat, but not when you're on the machines. Yeah.
3: I don't know. If I like someone's tights, I'd be like, oh, where'd you get them from?
1: So I like that. So you kind of start the chat with a bit of a compliment, right?
0: Yeah.
3: Yeah, or like say if someone walks past me with like a Hurricanes jersey on or... Southland jersey, I'd be like, oh yeah, how's rugby going? Like, did you catch their game on the weekend? Or just, yeah. I get it from my dad, to be fair.
1: He's
3: embarrassing now, he's getting older, but
1: I think you could probably
3: talk to anybody.
1: I think you could probably start your own little business about teaching people how to speak to people, Shelley, because it's a bit of a lost art now, isn't it? So many people just don't.
3: I think we do tend to pick up our phones and put our heads down more.
0: Yeah.
3: But not everybody appreciates it. I'll say that.
1: That's what you've learned.
3: Not everybody appreciates a chatty person.
0: You keep up your yakking, mate. We appreciate you. Have a lovely day, eh?
3: See you.
1: We better stop yakking and get to the news. And we've got the Alpha Quiz coming up at 7:45.
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10: In this update, the mum of an Invercargill girl who was stripped and humiliated in Queen's Park says the road ahead won't be easy, but she's hopeful her daughter can recover. Secondary school students are being urged to check their measles protection before exams kick off. Wellington Brewery Parrot Dog is shutting for 3 days after a police sting caught it serving a minor. It's apologised and accepted the penalty. And Rwanda will host a Formula One race from the early 2030s as the sport returns to Africa for the first time since 1993.
11: Good morning, warm start to the day and even warmer afternoon as we reach 28 degrees this arvo with light winds today. It's set to be a pretty pleasant day in Hawke's Bay. 17 is the overnight low. And it climbed to 22 with some rain in the afternoon tomorrow. That's your weather with Paddy's. $6.50 bubbles and Paddy's ale all day, every day at Paddy's.
8: Your local Hawke's Bay breakfast. What you want. Adam and Megan on the heads.
12: Well, you know what? I finished the puzzle. I finished my 1,000-piece puzzle.
11: Well done.
12: So I'm wondering what's next. I've got a bit of an idea that I want to run past you.
11: Okay. From puzzling to crocheting?

0: It's Pharrell and Happy on the Hits Hawke's Bay at 21-8.
1: Well, I became a puzzler for the last couple of weeks. It made me happy. I managed to achieve, with the help of some family members right at the end, a 1,000-piece puzzle.
0: Every time you say that you become a puzzler, I can't help but think of that ad where the kid goes, puzzle time.
1: What's puzzle time?
0: It's on the, I can't eat your ghost chips ad. One of the things that he gets, scenarios that he gets himself into, kids like, puzzle time.
1: Right, well, it's puzzle time. My question now is, with puzzle time, and now that the puzzle is finished.
0: Yes, you've done 1,000 pieces. Impressive effort.
1: How long do you keep your puzzle up for?
0: Oh.
1: Without looking like a weirdo and then having to dust it?
0: Yeah.
1: That's the question. My husband said, take a photo of it.
0: Do you need the photo of it? Are you ever going to look back on your photo of your completed puzzle and be like, look at that. Remember when we completed that puzzle? So the kids, come here. Come and look at this. Remember when we did this puzzle? They're like, yep. I remember that. That one school holidays.
1: So that's my kind of my problem at the moment how long do you generally leave your puzzle out for before you decide, oh, let's pack that thing away?
0: Well, I think a day of appreciation is probably appropriate. Anything further than that is unnecessary.
1: So far we're 4 days.
0: It takes up so much room.
1: I know, just taking up the dining room table. And then my next problem is, do I go to another puzzle, or for some reason, I don't know why, my algorithm is showing me this. I'm thinking about, and I saw some available actually in Whitcalls yesterday as well, I'm thinking about moving from being a puzzler.
0: Not a scrapbooker, are you? You're not.
1: Not a scrapbooker, not a crocheter.
0: What is it?
1: Not a pin, push, pin, pumpy thing. No,
0: I'm paint by numbers.
1: I'm becoming a paint by
0: numbers. It's not paint by numbers. I knew it.
1: Because they look absolutely amazing, don't they?
0: They do.
1: Like, they look incredible.
0: Yes. They turn out. Not really. That's why you just paint, as long as you can look at a paint and compare it to a number, I think you'd... it's hard to stay in the lines.
1: We've all done paint by numbers when we were kids, right? Remember when your mum's bought you the expensive paint book?
0: Yeah.
1: And you did it then and you were like, wow, look at what I've just done, mum. But I think these ones are more intricate. Like, I've seen some incredible paintings now, and you've got a teeny little bit. You're trying to find number one green, and this teeny little dot goes right there. I imagine it's as stressful as puzzling.
0: It looks complicated.

0: But they designed them for absolute artistic dumbasses, so you should be all right.
1: Think I could give that one a go.
0: I think so.
1: I think it's my next purchase. I might put it on my Christmas wish list.
0: Do it.
1: A paint by number. Yeah.
0: See, I know I'm old. Yeah, I know how I know you're old. You're thinking of going from puzzling to paint by numbers.

0: It's Olivia Sina Spyro, sorry. Great Expectation at 16 to 8 with Adam and Megan on the hits. We have the Alpha Quiz coming up.
1: Oh, speaking of Great Expectations.
0: Great Expectations today after a huge five-fold improvement on Monday's effort yesterday.
1: Mm-hmm.
0: You can continue that trajectory. We're in with a win.
1: She's amazing. Her name is Becca. She's at Footsteps Early Childhood Education, and she joins us next for the Alpha Quiz.
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5: All over the bay. Adam and Megan on the heads.
0: 12 to 8 as the sun shines down on Hawke's Bay. We head into another chance for $1,000 to be given away. The Alpha Quiz.
5: 10 questions, 60 seconds, and all the answers start with the same letter.
2: The Hits Alpha Quiz.
1: All right, let's welcome back to the show, Becca. And I know we spoke to her yesterday and she said she's normally a pretty busy lady. So I think I probably know the answer to this question, Becca. But have you ever got into paint by numbers as an adult or puzzles?
12: Oh, that would be a dream.
1: Okay.
12: Absolutely not.
1: Okay, but something you would
12: I'm
1: like.
12: I'm doing it for my retirement.
1: Yeah, okay. Now I do know how I'm old because I'm considering it, Becca. I think it'd be a lovely thing to do.
12: I think it'd be very good for your mind to help you just calm. I actually did some colouring in with my kids on the weekend because I had a moment.
1: Okay, yeah.
12: And it was beautiful. I sat on the floor with one of them in the sun and we did some colouring in one of their books. I'm like, oh, this is relaxing.
0: Oh, that's
1: it
0: nice.
1: It actually is, eh?
0: Because you can get those...
12: Yeah, I can see the purpose.
0: You can get those growing up colouring books that are somewhat...
12: That's what we were doing.
0: Oh, cool.
12: Yes, me and my 7-year-old were doing them. They were awesome.
1: Did you have some good quality felt tips?
12: We did, which she was actually just clearing out her felt tip collection and we were testing the colours. So we're like, let's just colour it instead. So it worked quite well.
1: That's a great idea.
12: Use of our cleaning out time.
1: Yes.
0: Colouring in to $1,000 giveaways, we've got the alpha quiz for you. Your letter today is N for Nigel. You have 10 questions standing between you and $1,000. Get them all right, we'll give you the money. Pass if you don't know, we'll come back around to it. If we're looking for a name, generally it's a first and last name. Your first answer is your final answer, and that is the rules. Are you good to go with the letter N today?
12: I am good to go.
0: Let's give it a nudge. Okay, your time starts now.
1: Which grunge band fronted by Kurt Cobain released Nevermind?
12: Pass.
1: Which Scandinavian country has Oslo as its capital?
12: Pass.
1: Which Netflix crime drama follows the rise and fall of Colombian drug cartels?
12: Pass.
1: Which sport is played with seven players on each team and involves shooting a ball through a hoop?
12: Netball.
1: Which Arctic whale is known for its long spiral tusk? What TV crime drama follows a team of special agents investigating crimes?
12: NCIS.
1: Which popular snack consists of tortilla chips, often topped with cheese, salsa and sour cream?
12: Nutters.
1: Which TV network is known for shows like SpongeBob SquarePants and Drake and Josh?
12: Nickelodeon.
1: Which actress played Padme Amidala in the Star Wars prequel trilogy? What term describes the child of a famous or powerful person who benefits from their family connections? Which grunge band, fronted by Kurt Cobain, released Nevermind?
12: Damn, I got back to the start. I knew I was doing
0: today.
12: That was a good little streak.
0: Timing-wise was good, and you were hammering it at the end. I really can't believe that you didn't get this one.
12: I'm going to say the same as soon as you tell me what it is.
0: Which grunge band?
12: Nickelback?
0: Not Nickelback?
12: What is it?
0: Nirvana.
12: Oh, my God. I knew it.
0: Yeah, you knew it.
12: Hang on, pressure, I tell you. The pressure's no good for you.
0: Yeah. Which Scandinavian country has Oslo as its capital? There, we were looking for Norway. Netflix crime drama following the rise and fall of Colombian drug cartels, Narcos.
1: Narcos.
0: Which sport is played with seven players on each team and involves shooting a ball through a hoop? Netball. Ding! Right answer there. The Arctic whale, known for its long spiral tusk. We probably would have gone to the judges for Norwhale versus Narwhal, but

0: you've got the right whale.
1: Okay.
0: Which TV crime drama follows a team of special agents investigating crimes involving the US Navy? You got there in the end, first answer being final answer. But again, we would have probably debated it. But NCIS, you got there. I'm going to give it to you. Which popular snack consists of tortilla chips topped with cheese, salsa, and sour cream? Nachos, you got that one. Which TV network is known for shows like SpongeBob, SquarePants, and Drake and Josh? Nickelodeon. Congratulations, correct. Which actress played Padme Amidala in the Star Wars prequel trilogy? There, we were looking for Natalie Portman. And what term describes a child of a famous or powerful person who benefits from their family connections? A nepo baby. We were looking for that.
1: I wouldn't have got that either. No, I didn't know those last two.
0: Well, look, give yourself a pat on the back for again doing better than Monday.
1: Isn't it?
0: Yeah, that's five. We're going to give you the
2: five round of applause.
1: You're moving
2: on up. Well done, mate.
1: Moving up.
2: You should get some good texts from your friends today saying, well done, Becca. Good job.
1: I look forward to that.
0: Yeah. Yay. Keep up the great work, mate. We'll see you again tomorrow. Have a lovely day.
1: Thank you so much.
0: All
1: have
0: right.
1: a good day.
0: Bye. Bye. It is 8 to 8 with Adam and Megan on the hits.
2: Up next, if you haven't heard about Chippy Mike Day, where have you been? It's happening on Friday. We've got all the news for you next.

Adam and Megan on the Hits Hawke's Bay. Well, it's as Kiwi as a fruit you in the sun in summer. The chippy mite sandwich.

0: match. It's been a traditional semi that is held together over generations. Two bits of white bread, some butter, some Marmite, and your favourite chip. Put it down. I like to do the hand crunch. You don't like to do the hand crunch.
1: It's just because then we can see your big old hands, your big old claw hands in white bread.
0: Wash them before I dealt with the bread. And then, you know, don't know what these hands have done, I guess.
1: Yeah.
0: with a bean.
1: Yeah. So, look, you can either squash your sandwich down or not. That's completely up to you. But we have decided after a huge success with it last year that we're making Chippy Mike Day an annual day each year.
0: Yeah.
1: It's generally the third Friday in October, which, believe it or not, is this Friday, the 16th.
0: So we would like you to nominate your workplace, your daycare, your individual self, if you're somebody who goes to work on their own, just everywhere and anywhere that can, get stuck into a Chippy Mike sandwich for lunch or breakfast, which we will be on Friday.
1: Yeah, and look, you can let us know on the text. If you just text 3 Chippy Mikes and who you are or where you work, you'll go in the draw to have some Chippy Mike goodies delivered to you so that you can actually take part in this yourself. We'll bring it to you. We'll sort it all out.
0: Freebies. Freebies for Chippy Mike Sandwich Day. So let us know if you're going to jump on board and have a Chippy Mike sandwich, wherever you might happen to be. We'll give your business a wee plug and you let us know that you're on board and joining us to celebrating a true blue Kiwi classic.
1: I really do think that we need as many famous people as possible to kind of get behind this. Like, you know,
0: yes.
1: Macy Gray will potentially be in town. Again, I think it's probably we should give one to her. I mean, if Shay Fu, he's here tonight, we could have got him on for one, get an early Marmite and chip sandwich.
0: Could have. It's 2 to 8, the Hits Hawke's Bay with Adam and Megan. Who do we know that we can actually talk to, though? Because none of these people want to talk to us.
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2: In this update, the latest One News Variant poll shows barely any movement, with both National and Labour sitting on 28%. The Greens are on 15%, ACT and New Zealand First are tied on 10%, Opportunity is at 8%, and Te Pāti Māori is on 0.4%. And on that polling, Senior Minister Paul Goldsmith will be out of Parliament if he fails to win Epsom. He says it would be a great honour to take the seat off the ACT Party leader.
3: David Seymour is a good fellow. I've worked with him in the Cabinet and we've done a good job together. But I think it's time that Epsom people had a treat and had something different.
2: Meanwhile, Kiwis seem keen on decisions being made closer to home, with new polling showing more than half trust their local council, compared with just 24% who trust central government. Raheet Stoltz from Local Government NZ.
4: New Zealanders want decision making made by their local councils, who live amongst them, who interact with them daily.
2: And Dunedin could be gearing up for a big live music comeback, with Dunedin venues teasing an entertainment announcement at Forsyth Bar Stadium. The stadium hasn't hosted a major concert since Pink in 2024. In sport, praise for Geordie Barrett from the All Blacks camp after his dominant performance to help retain rugby's Bledisloe Cup over the Wallabies. Former captain, midfielder and now defence mentor Tana Umanga says Barrett showed his class and is leaving a legacy. The All Blacks are in Sydney preparing for Saturday's test. And Stacey Walker will represent New Zealand in a third rugby code. She's on the wing for the Kiwi Ferns opening League World Cup match against Fiji on Sunday. A hash brown and bacon and egg McMuffin make mornings Welcome to the AM at Macca's.
5: Good morning, it's 8:04 now, and the weather today is looking like it's going to be fine, sunshiny, warm as 28 degrees this afternoon, 16 overnight tonight before we reach 21 tomorrow with some rain in the Yarbo. And that's your weather with Paddy's, $6.50 bubbles and Paddy's ale all day every day at Paddy's.
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7: Oh, thank you so much for all of the texts coming in. Heaps of people keen to join us for Chippy Mite Day officially again this Friday. Chips in a sandwich, that's what it is, with Marmite, Vegemite, whatever you want to put in it. Let's quickly go to Lily, who's with us on the line this morning. Morning, Lily.
8: Good morning.
7: Good morning. All right, where are you working, Lily?
8: WSP in Napier.
7: Okay, and you gave us a quick rundown of what that was. It sounds as if you guys are busy at the moment building and doing lots of structural things, is that right?
8: Yes, yeah. So we're an engineering company who, yeah, we're currently working on projects like the expressway and stuff. So got lots of hungry people in our office.
5: So you guys are like serious business, big business here. Big business, big hungry people. And you need some Chippy Mite sandwiches. So look, we'll put you in the drawer for a bit of a delivery on Chippy Mite Sandwich Day. Do you reckon the rest of the office would get amongst it?
8: Oh my gosh, yes, they would be very, very committed to Chippy Mite Day if we got
5: it. Oh, I love that.
7: What do you reckon they would be, more Marmite or Vegemite, Lily?
8: I reckon Marmite.
7: Yeah, I do too.
8: Yeah, there could be quite a divide though. We do have a few Aussies in the office.
5: Okay. Well, look, we won't hold that against them. They are allowed Marmite. That's why we make it Chippy Mite Sandwich Day and not Marmite Chippy Sandwich Day. Have you had a couple across your lifetime, Lily? And if so, what sort of chip do you like to put in?
8: I've had plenty of Chippy Mite sandwiches. I like just a plain, ready salted. Yeah. I reckon that's the best.
5: Yep. Oh, go you. Yep. Okay, love your work, Lily. Look, thank you for getting WSP on board. Sounds like you guys are very busy and working hard, so we'll do our best to feed you on Chippy Mite Sandwich Day. But don't let us stop you. You go ahead and make yourself a Chippy Mite sandwich for Friday too and join in, all right?
8: Awesome. Thank you so much.
5: Thanks, Lily. Love your work, mate. Have a good day.
7: And lots of other businesses coming through already. Yes. This is what we want. We're starting to build momentum now, so this is great.
5: Elsco Uniforms, thank you for being on board. Room 2 at Odeka School. Afina Temata are on board. Easy Meats and Pet Deli Boys are going to be doing it. Yes, Mike.
7: Absolutely. Nickel Glass and Aluminium. It's going to be another fantastic Crunchy Friday.
5: Jesse J, it's Price Tag on the Hits Hawke's Bay 806. Dessert day today.
7: Yeah, excited about that.
5: Adam's Reddit for desserts. The Hits.

0: Good morning. It is Adam and Megan, 8:09. We got so caught up in Chippy Mike Sandwich Day that we forgot the big trip. So let's do that now.
1: The head sporting call to New England.
2: All right, this is to celebrate Sense and Sensibility, which you will be able to see here in Hawke's Bay from tomorrow. Reading Cinemas have got it going, Globe Theatre it's got it going, Focal Point, Havelock North have got it going. It is the 2026 version of Jane Austen's very famous classic, Sense and Sensibility. There's drama, there's love, there's all kinds of things that you can imagine, and maybe the same thing will happen to you if you're lucky enough to get on the cruise.
0: TripAdvisor says that there are many outdoor things to do in New England, but we'll have some shore excursions so you can get out and enjoy it. But one of the things that's recommended is the Mystic Moonlit Graveyard Ghost Tour, where you can go and try and see a New England ghost, if that's your thing.
2: Oh, right. Well, it's perfect in time for Halloween, isn't it?
0: It is.
2: So this prize is a cruise, all right? So you're going to fly to New York, then you get on the Princess Cruise 7-day Best of Canada and New England round trip to and from New York. You and a friend, it is going to be such an amazing holiday.
0: All you need to do is give us a buzz on 0800 004487, 0800 00hits to get yourself in the draw. Not too many more opportunities coming.
2: Yeah, I know. This is it, really. So don't miss out. Friday is the last kind of day for it.
0: Hit the phone if you want to go. 0800 00447, 0800 00hits. We'll go with caller 5 this morning, nice and easy. Here's Olivia Dean, Man I Need.

0: Adam and Megan on the Hits Hawke's Bay. It is 8:13 and the boarding call is on.
1: The Hits boarding call to New England.
0: The oldest building in New Zealand is around 206 years old, which is pretty old. But then if you go to New England, you can go and see one of the top tourist attractions is the House of the Seven Gables. Built in 1668, John Turner, the merchant ship owner, built this house, and now it is a beautiful homestead with a museum inside. And you just imagine the history of a home that old for 500 years of history there.
2: Well, she better get imagining it because she is in the drawer. Let's say hi to Sharan. Morning, Sharan.
3: Good morning.
0: Good morning.
2: I mean, that was a pretty good picture painted there. Is that the kind of stuff you would love to go and see?
3: Well, actually, I've, you know, you're watching the video, the movies, the American movies all the time, and they talk about Martha's Vineyard and something that I always wanted to really go and see, and that's like part of the package, so I'm quite keen.
0: Go you.
2: Me too. Well, look, hey, good luck, Sharan. You're in the draw. Maddie and PJ are going to be making the draw while they're live from Anaheim on Friday afternoon. So make sure you keep that phone on, and the best of luck.
3: I will. Thank you so much.
0: Not a problem, mate. Have a lovely day. Enjoy the sunshine. It is 8:15 with Adam and Megan. Coming up in Adam's Reddit, we delve into the world of desserts. Love them or hate them, it's dessert day today.
2: It is dessert day today. And there are some desserts out there that Reddit reckons everybody should try before they die.
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2: Good morning. It's 8:17 on the 14th of October today. Nice to have you along. It is, Megan, International Dessert Day, isn't it?
3: Yes, it is. So up next, we're going to do an Adam's Reddit, because apparently there are some desserts that you must try before you die. But there's also desserts out there that people have never, ever had before in their life, which astounds me.
2: Here's Linkin Park, Numb. 8:17, the Hits Hawke's Bay with Adam and Megan.

0: Adam and Megan on the Hits Hawke's Bay, Linkin Park and Numb. International Dessert Day today, and we're celebrating desserts.
1: Adam's Reddit. He reads Reddit, so you don't have to.
0: And I've read Reddit. It's a very simple question from user NarrowSkin2488, who asks Reddit, what's a dessert everyone should try before they die? Something we should have at least once in our life.
2: Okay, and this is interesting to me because I think I've tried almost all the desserts.
0: Yeah.
2: But maybe there's people out there who don't have a lot of desserts.
0: I am a not dessert eater. We very rarely have dessert. I have taken to getting some ice cream cones and on occasion giving the girls an ice cream now. And they love it. Right? But we just go the simple 2 litre of ice cream and a standard Pam's cone and bung them together. I never bake a dessert. I never, ever make a dessert. Even at Christmas time.
2: Yeah.
0: Not really dessert-y.
2: I'm just sad for you, Adam.
0: I know.
2: You need to get into desserts.
0: I don't feel like I'm missing out, though, because on the odd occasion, I do feel like a dessert, and I'll go and do it. We'll be maybe out at a restaurant. I'll go, oh, yeah, we'll definitely have, let's get one of those little cakes down at Origami. Or
2: yeah.
0: When we go on our work trip to Auckland, we have this beautiful buffet restaurant, and they have a huge dessert buffet, and that's when I really get down with the desserts.
2: Jeez, you want to see it.
0: That's when I get down with the desserts. So, what is one dessert that everyone should try before they die? What do you think, Megs? What's your first thought?
2: I would be surprised if no one has tried my favourite dessert of all time.
0: Which is?
2: Which is a baked New York cheesecake.
0: A baked New York, yeah.
2: I could eat that whole thing. I am.

0: absolutely love them. I love cheesecakes of all types, but a baked New Yorker.
1: Is that the big fat ones, like a bigger, wider cheesecake?
0: Yep, yeah, exactly. And it's just very plain. Sometimes it might just have a hint of lemon about it, but you've still got your biscuit base, and you can have it with anything, and it is just so good. So I would say a baked New Yorker.
1: Text through 4487. We'll delve into the comments section next with the top suggested one, the most upvoted dessert's actually quite an interesting one, I reckon.
0: But is it a common one?
1: Not something you'd serve up on a standard Saturday at home.
0: Okay.
1: Here's Sixpence None the Richer. Our text number 4487. It's The Hits.

0: Saddam and Megan on the Hitshawks Bay at 8:25. What's a dessert you should try before you die? That is the Adam's Reddit today.
1: Adam's Reddit. He reads Reddit, so you don't have to.
2: And so it's interesting because there's a few desserts that are coming through that have reminded me of the one time that I had them, including Morning Ken and the baked Alaska.
0: Yeah, we had them in the line. He's just dropped off. But
2: I remember when Mum made that. She only ever made it once because essentially it's kind of frozen ice cream and then it's all covered in this amazing raw meringue, you know, and then that is flambéed and it is incredible. And you can kind of bring it out on fire. It was quite a spectacle.
0: Do you, and something... Frozen in the middle and hot on the outside is an interesting concept, isn't it? When we were growing up, we went to, my parents had a friend who was another primary school teacher, and we went to her house for dinner. And she did for dessert, and I just remember having my mind blown, she did deep fried ice cream balls. Mm,
2: very similar to a baked Alaska.
0: Very similar to a baked Alaska. I could not in my mind figure out how the hell you could deep fry ice cream. How could you drop a ball of ice cream into a vat of hot fat and then have it still be frozen in the middle? But you can, and they're bloody good.
2: Doesn't seem to work, does it?
0: It's the one and only time that I've had that dessert, and I think maybe that one should be on the list. Morning, Michael. Lemon meringue pie and banoffee pie.

0: reckons is the one dessert to try before you die on dessert day?
1: You give someone a banoffee pie that hasn't had it before, and this happened to me and my brother-in-law and Christmas time with the banoffee pie.
0: Mm-hmm.
1: He's not stopped talking about it.
0: Is he not?
1: In fact, that's the one thing he's requested when they're here for Christmas again this year.
0: It's a banoffee.
1: It's so simple and so delicious.
0: I don't know if I've had one. I don't know if I've had a banoffee pie.
1: But you know what one is, right?
0: Yeah, banana and...
1: The base, the caramel sauce, the banana and the cream on top.
0: Yeah.
1: And you've not had a banoffee pie.
0: Can't recall the flavour.
1: Jeez.
0: Like I said, not a huge dessert eater, but one that is at the top of the list. So this is the most upvoted comment on the Reddit thread. What's a dessert everyone should try before they die? Sweetwater there says creme brulee. Which, as a cotton silence infidel, says, okay, hear me out. Custard with sugar on top. Someone says, we already do that. Yeah, but what if we burn the top with a smouldering hot iron straight from the fire and turn it into caramel? Now we're talking.
1: There's some restaurants that live or die by their creme brulee. I can't stand a creme brulee because I'm not a custard person.
0: Oh, I love it.
1: You put that in with a panna cotta or even, you know, obviously your trifles and your tiramisus, but...
0: How good's a panna cotta? I love a panna cotta.
1: No.
0: Those are the two that at the buffet I go and smash. Here's a few more of the comments coming through in the comments section. Paragonix29 says tiramisu. That's up there.
1: Yeah.
0: Tape Deck Slick says baklava.
1: Yep. Geez, that's rich to get through, but delicious.
0: What is a baklava exactly?
1: It's that layers of paper-thin pastry, and it's got pistachios and walnuts and a sweet syrup, buttery.
0: Mm.
1: It's about 5,000 calories in a teaspoonful, but it's worth it.
0: Is it a Thai dessert, the mango sticky rice?
1: Yes, absolutely.
0: And have you had that?
1: I've had it in Thailand.
0: Somebody says about that, when I tried it for the first time, my mind was blown at how good mangoes and sticky rice taste together. So simple, but so incredibly delicious.
1: I know, but we can't make it ourselves. We try and replicate it. It's terrible.
0: Yeah, a sticky toffee pudding's in there, a good southern banana pudding, homemade cheesecake with cream cheese, heavy cream, and a graham cracker crust. And there is the good old American apple pie with ice cream rounding out the list.
1: I tell you what, you turn that into the French version, the tartatan, and the upside down apple pie. Now you're talking my language.
0: Bit of tartatan. 8:29 the hits.
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3: In this update, young people are feeling uneasy about the online world, with new research showing uncertainty around digital safety in the age of AI. A jury of 8 men and 4 women has been picked for Russell Brand's rape trial in London, where he denies 7 sexual offence charges involving 6 women between 1999 and 2009. Air New Zealand's getting more flights in on time, with 87.3% arriving within 15 minutes of schedule in September. And Rwanda will host a Formula One race from the early 2030s as the sport returns to Africa for the first time since 1993.
4: Morning, beautiful day ahead for us here in Hawke's Bay. Light winds, sunshine and a high up around 27 to 28 degrees. 17 the overnight low, that's a warm one. 22 tomorrow with a few showers, turning to rain in the afternoon. And that's your weather with Paddy's. $6.50 bubbles and Paddy's ale all day every day at Paddy's.
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2: on the hits.
5: Gee, she's going to be another hot afternoon. I don't know how you coped with it yesterday, but I was starting to huff and puff, you know, and just thinking, this is ridiculous, Megan, because we are in spring and we're heading into summer. And then the headlines everywhere were about Hawke's Bay getting ready for El Nino and what that's going to mean for our summer.
4: Dry and windy, I think.
5: I'm like that anyway. I don't need El Nino to tell me that. But do you know what I mean? Like, it's not
4: a forecast for Hawke's Bay and also myself.
5: It's going to be a long couple of months, I think, because this is all hitting us before December.
4: Taylor Swift is the hits.

0: It's Adam and Megan on the Hits Hawke's Bay at 20 to 9. Neo's Closer. It is Mental Health Awareness Week this week. We're doing a few things within the workplace to encourage, speaking about your mental health, looking after your mental health, and just being aware that it plays a huge part in our lives.
1: Yeah, so today, throughout all of the offices that are part of NZME, for Wednesday today, we have to beat the midweek slump and do something that makes you feel good. They want us to go and walk and connect, gather your team for a lunchtime walk maybe, and just add a few short movements or stretch breaks into your day. On Friday, though, you get this, we get to wear active wear on Friday.
0: Should I wear active wear?
1: Yeah, absolutely. Yeah, active wear Friday. I mean, it's perfect for the Chippy Mite Sandwich Day because
0: like leggings,
1: something stretchy. Leggings. I'd love to see you in a pair of leggings rocking up on Friday here.
0: Do they do man? They do man leggings, eh? Like the bike shorts.
1: Yeah.
0: What about that?
1: Yeah.
0: I'll get some bike shorts.
1: Yeah. Might not be good for my mental health.
0: I was saddened to see this week, speaking of mental health, RJ Mitty, who was Walter Jr. on Breaking Bad. Fantastic television show. I would say in my top three television shows of all time. Really enjoyed it. He was the young guy who was Walter's son and had cerebral palsy, as he did in real life.
1: That's right.
0: And I think what a lot of disability advocates really admired about the role is he just went into it. They didn't make a big deal out of the disability. It was just a guy playing a character who happened to have a disability rather than being the disabled guy who was doing this. And I think that a lot of people were really impressed with that and impressed with the way he handled himself on that show. He seemed like a really lovely guy. And he spoke about mental health in general just a few weeks before sadly taking his own life. So this is what he had to say.
2: In this time of uncertainties, but I would like to talk to you a little about mental health. It's very important to take care of one's physical health, but it's equally as important to take care of one's mental health. More often than not, we hide that. We hide how we're truly feeling, of what we're truly thinking of the okays and I'm fine and I'm good, but is that what you really are? Are you okay? Are you good? Not always, but it's okay to be not always good. But it's not okay to harbor that feeling, harbor those emotions. So I'm hoping to inspire each and every one that sees this video today to tell us, how are you really? The mental health quote.
0: So it was sad to see that video has come to light on the back of such a sad and unfortunate event. And you can even hear perhaps a little bit in that he was speaking to himself as much as he was everyone else, wasn't he?
1: It quite often happens that way, doesn't it? And I think, it is incredibly sad. And again, it's just playing these things just reminds us to actually do that, because we can talk about it all the time, but how often do we actually stop and check in on ourselves? We feel bad about saying to someone else that we're not doing very well, and so we just keep on going. And also we feel like that's all you can do is keep on going. So good reminders.
0: Look after yourselves and look after those around you, and maybe ask today in honour of RJ Mitty, just are you doing okay? Are you really doing okay? But 16 to 9 the Hits.
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3: 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What you Adam and Megan on the heads.

0: It's Adam and Megan on the Hits Hawke's Bay, 11 to 9. Beautiful day ahead of us in Hawke's Bay. Breeze just starting to get up, but it is going to be very, very nice this afternoon, 28 degrees.
1: It's like, you know, beautiful weather this afternoon. I'm looking ahead to the weekend because it's another busy weekend in the Bay with lots of things on, including the Heretonga Women's Triathlon. Do we know what the weather's doing on Sunday? Because this might determine how long I walk for.
0: Okay, let me have a look for you. I can check the extended forecast.
1: I'm doing the just the walk. So, and I was thinking, initially I was saying 10K, and I said, oh, what about a 7.5?
0: It's not going to be too sweaty or chuffy. You've got a bit of a cloudy morning, clearing to becoming fine in the afternoon. Southerlies dying out in a high of 16 degrees. Pretty good walking conditions, one would say.
1: I would say pretty good triathlon conditions too. You know,
0: yes.
1: Like, that's, you're not going to get too crazy hot.
0: Yeah.
1: You should be, you know, reserving your energy for a fantastic Sunday. I'm so proud of the women out there that are doing that. There's heaps doing it for the first time too. So if you're one of those, get your chafing cream, get it all sorted, get your socks all ready and all of that kind of stuff that's going to make the whole thing a little bit more enjoyable.
0: Now, you didn't commit to a distance. What is a 16 degree day find? And I mean, that sounds like a 10K day to me.
1: Well, my friend and myself, Kalita, doing it. We did it again last year.
0: Yes.
1: And I initially was thinking the 7.5. But then in a text she said, we might need to do more than the 10K to get through all the chats that we're going to be having. So I'm thinking maybe last year I did do the 10K, which is, you know,
0: everything's lining up 10K. It's 10K weather. Your mate wants to do 10K. It sounds like you're doing 10K.
1: Which is actually good. I mean, because I have been increasing my steps a lot.
0: Very good.
1: In the last few days and weeks.
0: Here's Michael Jackson, Black or White, the Hits Hawke's Bay.

0: 3 to 9 midweek with Adam and Megan, and your workday's about to start. With you for the next hour or so here at the Hits Hawke's Bay with some Green Day. Look out for the Spice Girls and Ella Langley on the way too.
1: Yes, and we've got some more reasons to celebrate today just after 9.
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13: In this update, leaders of the minor parties have gone head-to-head in last night's TVNZ debate. They also pitched their policies on supermarkets, with New Zealand First Leader Winston Peters standing firm on his commitment to break up the supermarket duopoly. He laid out his reason for not doing it this term.
14: Of course, we couldn't get a majority. David is not supporting it for a start, so you don't put up an idea where you're bound to fail. We're seeking right here, right now, to put to the New Zealand people, if you want that, give us the vote.
13: The ACT Party's David Seymour.

0: Says the breakup wouldn't happen on his watch.
1: If you can do that, sure, you might get a couple of cents on the dollar. However, there's also every indication that government going in and beating up an industry, breaking it apart, will make it less efficient.
0: The Southwest Pacific could see an early start to cyclone season, with forecasts pointing to 7 to 11 cyclones between November and April. Scientists say at least 4 could be severe. And a former gang leader has been sentenced to 40 years behind bars for orchestrating Tupac Shakur's murder in 1996. The conviction of 63-year-old Dwayne Keith Davis is the first in the nearly 30-year-old cold case, and he says he'll appeal. In sport, defence coach Tana Umanga admits the World Cup has suddenly come onto the horizon for the All Blacks. They play the Wallabies in Sydney on Saturday, a venue where New Zealand could play up to 4 times next year at the Global Showpiece if they reach the final. And golfer Ryan Fox will go without one of his favourite clubs when he tees off the Indian Championship on the European Tour. The Delhi Club is renowned for being short in overall distance but narrow in the fairway width.
2: I'm not even going to have a driver in the bag this week. I don't even think I'll hit a wood off the tee all week. I don't think I'm going to be hitting 3 wood. It's kind of 2 iron or 4 iron.
0: Tommy Fleetwood won the tournament last year without using a driver. A hash brown and bacon and egg McMuffin make mornings Welcome to the AM at Macca's.
3: Good morning, 9.03, and the weather today looks like it's going to be very pleasant indeed. Some nor'westers blowing through with a high of 28 degrees this afternoon. We're cracking 20 already. 17, the overnight low, cloudy with a period of rain in the arvo tomorrow. Some northerlies and a high of 22 there. That's your weather with Paddy's. $6.50 bubbles and Paddy's ale all day, every day at Paddy's.
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3: Welcome in to your working Wednesday. If you've just sat down at work, thanks for having the hits on.
5: We do appreciate it. Speaking of working and things that aren't working in our household, I want to delve into washing machines a little bit later on and ask the question, because people are very stoic in whether they are a front loader or a top loader kind of family.
3: Mm.
5: And I'm thinking of changing, but I'm not sure if I'm going to regret that decision.
3: I like to load from the top myself.
5: You're a toppy.
3: Toppy all the way, man.
5: Yeah, I know. But shit, is a fronty better?
3: Don't know. Is it?
5: Well, this
3: I don't
5: is
3: think
5: what
3: so.
5: I'm
3: a toppy.
5: Flow
3: rider David Guetta, it's Club Can't Handle Me on the hits. No, I'm not.

0: Adam and Megan on the hits. It is 10 past 9. That's Stella Lefty and Boston. Quick shout out, listener Shelley and friend of the show, who is an absolute legend, who has just brought us in some copper kettle, vintage cheddar and red onion chippies, ready to go for Chippy Mike sandwich day
1: she
0: on Friday.
1: She had to like remortgage the house and put the business on the line to get these because we talked about last week how they are one of the best chips out there, but no one can ever afford them anymore.
0: We never would have thought that we'd be eating flash chips on Chippy Mike sandwich day. It was going to be Pam's all the way for us, but we now have upgraded to the copper kettle, vintage cheddar and red onion, which cheese and Marmite. For goodness sake, what a combination.
1: It's going to be a great combination. There ain't no doubt about it. What you're going to have to battle with is your willpower over the next 2 days, because you are already looking at these chips and you tried to see whether or not I would mind. You just put it out there. You just said, oh, should we open them now? And I immediately went into mum mode said, no, we will not open them now. They are for the Christmas cupboard.
0: I was like, what if we just have just a couple of
1: you, you're massaging them like you're... Like it's a special Friday night in Greensville.
0: It's chip ASMR.
1: Come on. Open up for me. That's what you're wanting to do, isn't it? Hey, so thank you, Shelley, and also for the amazing coffee from Irongate Coffee. Far out. That's a good coffee.
0: Yeah, legend, mate. Thank you so much.
1: All right, so celebrating that and other reasons today on the 14th.
2: Megan's reasons to celebrate.
1: I'm pleased you didn't bring in a chocolate-covered insect today, although I know you've had that before when you first started here and you were... went through chocolate-covered insects at Cafe Number 5, Larder and Cafe, right?
0: Mm.
1: That's where you got them from?
0: Mm.
1: Is that right?
0: Mm.
1: Yeah, so you can go and get some more of those today.
0: Mm-hmm. Oh, maybe I will, maybe I won't.
1: Feel like a wee tarantula? I mean, don't we have the Huntsman here?
0: I wonder if they've still got those on the shelf, actually. It was really... It wasn't the eating the spider that was gross. It was the chocolate... When the spider went into your mouth, it went all, like, strandy and bitsy, so...

0: If you imagine biting a few bits of hay off the end of a hay bale, it was kind of what it was like having a spider in your mouth. And it wasn't the fact that it was a spider, it was just a yucky texture.
1: Well, we used the pest catcher thing last night on because a massive wasp came in to the house.
0: Yeah.
1: And I said, use the pest catcher that we got given, where you kind of capture it and then underneath you slide the bit of plastic and so it all stays into a little container.
0: Yeah.
1: I said to Ben, use it, do that, do that. And as he was sliding, I think he cut off the wasp's legs. And so you just talking about that, it's just reminded me of little wee legs hanging out there. Hey, look, it is also Emergency Nurses Day today, and shout out to all of those emergency nurses. I know at times you have got the most stressful job, and I can't even begin to imagine how you have the energy to get through your shifts.
0: Amanda, my partner, she used to be an emergency nurse when I met her. And one morning she came home and I said, how was work? It was an overnight shift, I think, and I'd woken up and she came home. I said, how was work last night? She says, oh, my patient died. I was like,
1: yeah,
0: the reality of someone going to work and someone dies in front of you and then you have to come home and have breakfast. It's a bizarre life, isn't it, really? So
1: they're amazing, aren't they?
0: Yeah, they are amazing.
1: They are. And finally, it's Bald and Free Day today, honouring those with a beautiful, shiny top. To all of those people out there that decide to go for it or to shave their head or do whatever, you don't really kind of appreciate it until now. I live with one. And so he started losing his hair at quite a young age, which was quite triggering and traumatic for someone, I think.
0: Yeah.
1: Especially when you're still in your late teens, early 20s.
0: That'd be very, very hard.
1: And I think one day he all of a sudden just decided, I can't bear it anymore. I'm just going to shave it all off now. And so that's the hairdo that he sports. But I couldn't imagine. I see photos of him with hair now.
0: Yeah.
1: And it's a completely different person to me. It is the most kind of bizarre thing. But I think advancements now in kind of hair replacement seem to be getting better and better.
0: Turkey is absolutely jam-packed full of hair transplant doctors and surgeons, I guess they are. It's the world's capital of hair transplants, but they're happening all over the world. You can get them in New Zealand now. You can get them in Australia. You can get them in Indonesia.
1: And I think they're just starting to look better and better, aren't they?
0: They are. They're not like it used to be, because what they used to do is cut a strip of hair off the back of your head and then just kind of try and sew that into the front, essentially. But now they remove individual hair follicles and move those one by one across the entire day to the front. And the hair follicles from the back bits of your head and the side bits of your head aren't affected by the thing that causes the baldness up the top.
1: You've been looking into this, haven't you?
0: I know a bit about
1: it. That's great information.
0: I know a bit about
1: Thank you, Adam, on Bald and Free Day today.
0: But good on you, baldies, rocking it.
1: Yep.
0: You save thousands on haircuts.
1: That's true.

0: Adam and Megan on the Hits Hawke's Bay at 9:22. Hello, hello.
1: So if you've been listening to the show recently, you'll know I've been having a few dramas with my the washing machine. It just starts going to about three quarters of the way through, and then you just hear a continual beep, beep, beep, beep, beep. It's trying to tell you something's gone wrong. You try turning it off, turning back on, off the wall, start, pause. You just want to kind of get it through to that next rinse cycle, and then generally it's okay. And I have been limping along with this thing for weeks, but there's always been other things to be spending your money on. So now I'm finally at the point where I'm looking at getting a second-hand washing machine, right?
0: Yes.
1: I can't afford a brand new bad boy. Never had a brand new one in my life. And so there's some great ones on Marketplace.
0: Good deals.
1: Some good deals. You know, you should be able to get a relatively good second-hand washing machine for anywhere between kind of, you know, $300 and $500. So to save myself the pain of that bloody one that we've got at home, I just need to go out and do it. But I'm looking at some fancy schmancy ones that all tend to be front loaders, and I've grown up with a top loader. And what I want to know, was there a top loader song?
0: Top loader was the people behind Dancing in the Moonlight.
1: Do you think the top loader were just essentially at the back end of that, they were a washing machine company?
0: Maybe. Who knows?
1: What I want to know is, if you have one or the other, why? And if you have swapped, has that been a good thing? Listen to what Jenna had to say. She said, I switched to a front loader about 5 or so years ago. I do like it, but there are definitely things I don't like. So this is me, because I'm thinking of switching. She said, the wash cycles are generally longer. Some of the preset cycles don't always allow cold washes, and my back isn't great. So having to bend down to get the washing in and out isn't ideal. And Jenna, I feel you, because that's exactly what I'm thinking. But the only reason I'm thinking of the old fronty, so that I can use the space on the top and maybe build a shelf over the top of it and have one of those really lovely looking Instagram laundries.
0: I see.
1: That's a small laundry.
0: That's, yes. I think the other, and correct me if I'm wrong, but I'm pretty sure I Googled this, the other absolutely ridiculous thing about a front loader is that you have to keep the door unclipped and ajar so it doesn't go moldy or yucky inside. And that is just ugly and weird, that to have to keep it unclipped. I'll have a quick Google on that, because it sounds stupid, but I think that's the case.
1: Well, to that end, can you change the side that the door opens?
0: Yeah, you probably be able to do that, surely.
1: Because you're going to want it to fit your space, right? Like you can with a fridge door? Can you change what side a fridge door opens?
0: I think you can. Now, look, we're not domestic gods and goddesses over
1: Clearly
0: here, are we?
1: Clearly we know absolutely nothing about this.
0: Where's a bloody washing machine repairman when you need him?

0: Spices, it's Wannabe on the Hits Hawke's Bay at 9:28. You want to be a domestic goddess. You want to be somebody who can have shelves above your washing machine.
1: Yeah, and I just want to be someone that has a washing machine that works. Yeah, so I'm thinking of ditching my old one and going from, and not getting a brand new one, but getting a second hand, going from a top to a front.
0: Now, I don't know why this gives me an internal ick, but it gives me the ick. And when you ask the AI or the internet these days, it's one and the same really, aren't they? Should you leave my front loader washer door open? Yes, you should leave your front loader washer door slightly ajar between washes, preventing mold and mildew, stopping bad odours and protecting the machine. Yeah, that seems like a little bit untidy to have it unhitched and open.
1: I know. And now you've just made me think about the fact that that glass door is something else to wash and clean.
0: But it should be cleaning itself, shouldn't it, while it's washing?
1: Well, Rachel has said she switched from a top loader to a front loader and total game changer because no more loads off balance. And apparently shorter cycle, so now I'm even more confused.
0: No loads off balance is quite good because there's nothing worse than when you're walking past the old, well, ours is out in the garage, and you hear the you're like, oh, it's that bloody sheet.
1: That's my life. And you cannot get it separated, right?
0: No.
1: And it's wet in there.
0: Sloppy.
1: And it's heavy.
0: Yeah.
1: Jeez.
0: I mean, that is reason to switch.
2: Hey, I'm Ella Langley,

0: Megan on the Hit Talks Bay, Ella Langley, Be Her. Now that we've got the, well, we haven't really come to a solution for your washing machine dilemma, have we, Megs? But there are pros and cons to each machine.
1: Yeah, and my thing now is, can you change the with the front loader, can you change the door, which way it opens? Because looking at my laundry at the moment, if it's opening the wrong way, there's going to be so many swear words from me banging into that every single time I walk into the laundry.
0: What about condenser dryer? Have you considered one of those? Those modern day heat pump dryers? They take ages to dry stuff.
1: I don't use a dryer.
0: Ever?
1: No.
0: Wow.
1: No, I never use a dryer. I'm just purely hanging it out on the clothes horse.
0: Whim of Mother Nature.
1: Yeah, just Chinese laundry at our place, honestly.
0: Look, you've got a day full of dilemmas because next, before we get out of here, we have a fried chicken dilemma.
1: Mm.
0: A hot fried chicken birthday party dilemma that you can help with on the Hits.
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0: Morning, Adam and Megan on the Hits Hawke's Bay. What a beautiful day. Great day for a party, Megs. You've nailed it with the weather. One of the reasons that you've done it. Also, after school birthday party, great idea. Kids have to go home. It's a school week. You can't have an overnight sleep. You can't stay up to 1 o'clock playing Fortnite. You get the party done and you bugger off.
1: Yeah, that's right. So that's exactly what we're doing this afternoon. I've been busy yesterday. I'm going to be busy today.
0: Yeah, and because you're so busy, you said to me earlier, what if I just swing by Kentucky Fried, because that's what he wants for his birthday feed. Mm. What if I swing by KFC and grab it and then fridge it and just reheat it later on? Mm. And I said, are you having chips?
1: Mm.
0: You said yes.
1: That's all we're having. There's no vegetables, there's no coleslaw, there's no potato and gravy, it's just chicken and chips.
0: There is no good way to reheat a KFC fry, a KFC chip, even most fast food chips. There is no good way to reheat them and have them come out at the quality that you get when they come fresh out of the store. There is just no way.
1: Are the kids going to care? Is my next question. Do they care about those chips?
0: Yes, because they go, they go rubbery. They have a consistency to them, and they're just no good. Yeah, sure, you'll force them down if you've got a hungover KFC at lunchtime, and then it's dinner time, and you're still hungry. You can't eat them, but they're not the same as coming fresh off the press.
1: What about if I reheat them in the microwave with a cup of water?
0: No, it's not going to
1: work. What about if I reheat them in the oven, spritzing water on them? Isn't that meant to magically make everything fresh and crunchy again?
0: Nah, no, it doesn't. Don't even think about trying it in the air fryer, because that doesn't work either.
1: So what if I just delete the chips?
0: If you deleted the chips and then you're only reheating chicken, I think 100% you can do the swing by on the way home and pick up the chicken.
1: Yep.
0: And then just get some freezer fries and run them through your air fryer. Then your gravy. Get some chicken salt to put it on top. The kids might not even know the difference. I think that's what you need to do.
1: This is now making me more work, I think. But I'm a bit gutted that chips won't reheat.
0: Correct me if I'm wrong. 4487. Yeah, okay. If you've ever come up with a good way to reheat the K-fried chips, but I just don't think you're going to get the same quality of chip if you grab them now and reheat at party time. Sadly.
1: Okay.
0: Sorry.
1: Well, darn you.
0: 18 to 10.
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0: Adam and Megan on the Hits Hawke's Bay. Hey, Megs, good luck for your party this afternoon. No one with any top tips on reheating KFC chips. So swing in and grab the chicken. Do a bag of frozen chips.
1: No, I'm going to get the chips
0: too. Oh, you'll regret it. Yeah, you'll regret it. The kids are going to be... Do you want those kids going home from your house and going, "Hey, little Jimmy, how was the party?" "Oh, it was all right. They had a nice time and the chicken was yum, but the chips were shit as." Do you want little Jimmy going home and saying that?
1: Look, they will have had enough food, enough Nerf wars, enough pool action. They're not going to give a rat's about
0: all
1: the fries.
0: All right, then, you give it a go, but don't come crying to me when the kid goes home and says there was an average party. Otherwise, that is our lot for today. Thank you very much for joining us. I hope you have a smashing day today. It's a 28-degree high this afternoon. Real good one to get out for an evening walk, maybe.
1: Yeah, sounds pretty good, doesn't it? Hey, tomorrow on the show, we have managed to find, I think, the last double pass to Macy Gray. So we are locking that in. It's Sunday night. She's on stage in Napier.
0: Unbelievable.
1: We would love for you guys to join us there.
0: Awesome. So join us tomorrow to win that. Otherwise, have a wonderful Wednesday. And we'll see you at 6 a.m. tomorrow morning. If you want to get up early, we'll be here.
1: We'll be here.
0: You should be too. It's Fall Out Boy, Sugar. We're going down the Hits Hawke's Bay with Adam and Megan.

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7: In this update, Pope Leo is recovering in hospital after surgery to remove the lower lobe of his right lung, where doctors found a cancerous growth. CNN Vatican correspondent Christopher Lamb.
8: If you look at what the Pope said on Sunday in St. Peter's Square, he said that this growth on his lung had been detected early and was localised.
7: National has released its plan for Auckland. The party wants to grow the city's economy, support more housing, drive down crime, attract more events, and improve healthcare and education. The Education Minister says the Teaching Council's new leaders need to clean up the culture after a string of damning reviews. Erica Stanford says she'll ensure there are changes from the top.
9: Before, they had no accountability. Nobody had any oversight of them. They were spending teachers' registration fees on all sorts of things that were not actually their core job, and they've let down the entire sector.
7: In Wellington Brewery, Parrot Dog is shutting for 3 days after a police sting caught it serving a minor. It's apologised and accepted the penalty. In sport, Sam Ruth is banking on the luck of the Irish after a series of injury misfortunes as he nears a return to competitive middle distance running. The 17-year-old is training on the French-Spanish border at 1,800 metres above sea level and has been adopted by a group of Irish runners in town for altitude training.
10: My coach met them at Copenhagen World Road Running Champs, and turns out they're going to be here at the same time as us. So I just jump in with them for a couple of sessions a week, which is quite nice just for some company, and it's quite nice to have some good training partners.
7: And Crusaders loose forward Corey Callow has confirmed he's moving to the Chiefs next Super Rugby season on a 2-year deal. A hash brown and bacon and egg McMuffin make mornings Welcome to the AM at Macca's. The Hits, Hawke's Bay weather with Paddy's Irish Bar, $6.50 bubbles and Paddy's Ale all day every day. Staying fine and warm, we've got nor'westers, a high of 27, 17 the overnight low. Tomorrow cloudy with rain in the afternoon, slightly cooler on a high of 22.
6: 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Love The Hits.

0: It's Alex Warren on the hits.
1: Hayley with you. Hello.
0: Happy Wednesday. We made it to the old hump day. Come 12 o'clock at midday, we are at that halfway mark through the week, which is great. Term 4 in full swing now. I forget how much life admin Term 4 adds if you have younger kids at primary school. They have to have a hat in their bag. So 3 kids running around this morning looking for theirs, and sunblock too. It's the

0: Hey, Maddie and PJ back this afternoon live from LA, and today is the day we go to Disneyland.
1: Absolutely wild. Plus, what happened to a friend of mine when she was a little too honest? It came back to bite her in the bum. Has that happened to you? You can text us 4487.
0: We've got your chance to win tickets to see Olivia Dean this weekend. We'll catch you from 3 on the hits.

You're listening to the hits. This song, Foster the People, Pumped Up Kicks. I cannot remember the last time I played this song. It was probably 5 years ago on the hits. It's back on the playlist. And if there's other songs that you want, or maybe songs that you're hearing that you are sick of, then let us know. Play our game, Rate the Hits. That can also get you $250 cash. Just text the word music to our number 4487. I'll flick you back a link. It's Foster the People. Great country hit from Ella Langley next on the hits.

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0: It's Black Eyed Peas on the hits. Let's get it started. Originally, when that song came out, they had a really un-PC version. I can't say it on air. I'd get cancelled and I'd lose my job. But quick Google search. Anyway, they had to actually change the lyrics of that song. So that's why we can now play it on mainstream radio. There has been a trend that I've been hearing about for a little while, and it's where you've got a whole bunch of life admins, so you throw a life admin party. If you're someone that procrastinates, you can get your friends around that all have their own individual life admin, and then you just sit down and you actually do it, maybe with a glass of wine on hand too. I think I'm going to do that because I have been burying my head in the sand with my own personal email inbox, which just is stressing me out just looking at it with the amount of admin that I've got to get through. So I'll give it a crack and let you know how it goes. But I reckon there's a reason why it's trending. I reckon it's a great idea. Have a life admin party. Coming up, Sheryl Crow is going to make you that little bit happier on this Wednesday. Soon on The Hits.
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0: 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Hey, you know Pringles, delicious, delicious chips that come in that kind of cardboard can, the canister. They are holding a competition where if you agree to be buried, your remains in a custom-made urn shaped like a giant Pringles can, you can actually win $28,000 cash to cover essentially 200 years worth of Pringles for you and your family. So you're giving a gift to your generations that come after you, really, if you actually spend it on chippies, just by agreeing to have your remains buried in a can. Look, honestly, my workmate went, oh, that's ridiculous. My first thought was, I'd do it. I'd do it. I mean, if they were sour and cream, Pringles, 100%. So there you go. Coming up, we've got Avril Lavigne, Girlfriend. That's not a song we often play from her, and it's coming up soon on The Hits.
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13: In this update, Pope Leo has been diagnosed with lung cancer and undergone surgery to remove the lower lobe of his right lung. The Vatican says the procedure went to plan after doctors found a small, localised nodule earlier this week. National says it'll scrap Auckland's minimum car parking rules. Chris Luxon says it's led to more cars clogging streets and parking on berms and footpaths.
14: All those houses, all those cars spilling out on the street. Now we can't get an ambulance down there to service someone having a heart attack at the end of a cul-de-sac.
13: Cocaine is showing up far more often in workplace drug tests, with positive results jumping 118% compared to a year ago. Drug detection agency boss Glenn Dobson.
15: We're seeing similar sort of trends in usage rates in Australia. And several months ago, I came back from a conference in the US and they started seeing a real increase in cocaine use as well.
13: And a jury's now been sworn in for Russell Brand's sexual offending trial in London, where he faces rape, sexual assault and indecent assault charges involving six women. The actor and comedian denies the allegations. In sport, the world's number one ranked test cricket side have beaten the world

champions. Australia has surged to a 214-run opening win over South Africa in Durban. And Formula One has announced Rwanda will host a race from the early 2030s when the series is scheduled to return to Africa for the first time since 1993. The Grand Prix will have a 10-year contract, but a track needs building first. That's your newsfeed. I'm Bryn Rudkin. The Hits Hawke's Bay weather with Paddy's Irish Bar, $6.50 bubbles and Paddy's Ale all day every day. Staying fine and warm, we've got nor'westers, a high of 27, 17 the overnight low. Tomorrow cloudy with rain in the afternoon, slightly cooler on a high of 22. 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

is going to be here March next year. It's Bruno Mars on the hits. This one from Shawn Mendes is back on the playlist as requested by you, but he's kind of forgotten about us, Shawn Mendes. He gave us a live show in 2019, then the last two world tours, no New Zealand show on them. It's the hits.

0: Hey, it's Adam and Megan here on the Hits Hawke's Bay tomorrow. Do you have a sentimental attachment to any of your clothing? If you were told to throw it out because it's gross, would you go, no? I love that, Tom.
1: Hey, we've got your tickets for Macy Gray. We're doing a bit of Macy Gray in the Bay on the show tomorrow.
0: So join us. The final tickets available on the Hits Hawke's Bay tomorrow.

It's your love I'm lost in. Your love I'm lost in. Your love I'm lost in. And I'm tired of being so exhausted. Your love I'm lost in. Your love I'm lost in. Your love I'm

here on the Hits. This Friday, in a couple days' time, I can be calling you, telling you that you've won an incredible trip over to New York, and then you're going to go on a 7-day cruise around the best of Canada and New England. Your next chance to get into the draw for that trip, to have that winning call Friday, just after 12 o'clock on the Hits.

0: It's JT. You're on the Hits with Hayley. I've got a really fun night planned tonight. Leaving hubby with the kids, and I'm going out with a friend of mine, and we're going to watch the brand new film, Sense and Sensibility.
1: I greatly esteem him.
2: Why can't I esteem him?
1: Elena, use those words again. I shall leave the room.
3: This is Mrs. Janet.
4: I am the mother of your mother's cousin's wife. I heard about your plight and I said, I have got to help those girls.
0: It looks really good. Based off Jane Austen's Sense and Sensibility, today is the very first day it's been released. We're actually giving away a trip to celebrate the release of this new film where you can get yourself to New York and cruise around New England and Canada. That next chance to get into the draw is just after 12 o'clock. But I'll let you know how it goes. So far, from all the reviews that I'm seeing, it looks like it is going to be a really good one. So check it out in cinemas if you can, Sense and Sensibility. Incubus coming up very soon with an old school hit on the Hits.
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0: here on The Hits. We're also on iHeartRadio as well. If you are not following the story of Tupac, Tupac the rapper, really sadly, got gunned down. He got shot and killed when he was just 25, just starting out in his career. Years and years on, a Los Angeles gang member has decided to bring out a book. And to try and encourage book sales, he admitted in this book to being one of the main players, killing Tupac, which, as you know, is illegal. So he was brought to court. He said, oh, no, no, no, I didn't actually do it. Well, he has now been found guilty and he was sentenced to minimum 40 years in prison for the killing of Tupac years and years on. What an absolute chump. First of all, doing it, he handed the gun and ordered someone to it in the backseat who's no longer alive with a drive-by, but also bringing out a book years on and admitting it. Coming up, we've got your chance to get over to New York and cruise around on a 7-day cruise for the Hits boarding call. That chance to get into the draw for this trip coming up just after 12 o'clock on the Hits.
1: Olivia Dean tickets vanished in record time. But the Hits has one more trick up its sleeve.
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7: In this update, Pope Leo is recovering from surgery for lung cancer with part of his right lung removed. CNN Vatican correspondent Christopher Lamb says it's still unclear whether the 71-year-old will need any further treatment.
8: I did speak to a lung expert who said that if this was going to be cancer, then the survival rates are pretty good.
7: The Southwest Pacific could see an early start to cyclone season, with forecasts pointing to 7 to 11 cyclones between November and April. Scientists say at least 4 could be severe. Air New Zealand's just been named the most punctual airline in the Asia Pacific, with more than 87% of flights arriving within 15 minutes of schedule in September. Chief Operations Officer Kate Boyer.
9: Our customers rightly hold us to a very high standard. We are committed to delivering to that standard. We're really proud of what we're doing right now.
7: And Girls is making a comeback with creator and star Lena Dunham bringing the Emmy-winning series back for 5 new episodes on HBO Max. The show originally ran from 2012 to 2017 and production is set to begin next year. The world's number one ranked test cricket side have beaten the world champions. Australia has surged to a 214-run opening win over South Africa in Durban. And Formula One has announced Rwanda will host a race from the early 2030s when the series is scheduled to return to Africa for the first time since 1993. The Grand Prix will have a 10-year contract, but a track needs building first. That's your news feed. I'm Bryn Rudkin. The Hits Hawke's Bay weather with Paddy's Irish Bar, $6.50 bubbles and Paddy's Ale all day, every day. Staying fine and warm, we've got nor'westers, a high of 27, 17 the overnight low. Tomorrow cloudy with rain in the afternoon, slightly cooler on a high of 22.
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0: You've only got a few days left to get into the draw for this, and today is the day that this brand new film, Sense and Sensibility, comes out. It's a Jane Austen classic. I'm going to see it tonight. I'll let you know how it goes, but so far reviews are really, really good. So to celebrate this new film, we are getting a trip together, you and a loved one. We're going to fly to New York thanks to United Airlines and Air New Zealand. A Princess Cruise then is going to take you around the best of Canada and New England for 7 days, which sounds so relaxing. And Karen, I asked how you were and you said bloody good now.
2: Yeah.
0: Hello. Yeah, it's a good way to just make your hump day that little bit extra, isn't it? Getting into the draw for this trip.
2: That's true. Yes. Yeah.
0: What do you like on holiday, Karen? Are you super organized? Do you just kick back and do nothing?
2: Yeah, I like to get out and do things and just sort of enjoy the, you know, I haven't been away for, I don't know how many years, but yeah.
0: So you're overdue, and there is heaps to do on board this cruise ship. They have an amazing shows, like sporting events. They've got this glass walk that you are suspended above the water if you're not afraid of heights.
2: Yeah. Give it a go.
0: Yeah, give it a go. I definitely don't believe you there, Karen. Hey, good luck, okay?
2: Oh, thank you.
0: There's no problem. And yeah, if you can, check it out, the new film in cinemas today, Sense and Sensibility. You've got another chance to go into the draw for this trip coming up just after 5 o'clock on the Hits.

0: Maddie and PJ back this afternoon live from LA, and today is the day we go to Disneyland.
1: Absolutely wild. Plus, what happened to a friend of mine when she was a little too honest? It came back to bite her in the bum. Has that happened to you? You can text us 4487.
0: So we've got your chance to win tickets to see Olivia Dean this weekend. We'll catch you from 3 on the hits.

Cranberries. You're on the hit. It's Hayley with you. We've cracked past that halfway mark of the week, which means we're on the downhill for that weekend, which is always a nice feeling. It's going to feel like Christmas for the South Island because Costco, the massive bulk buying supermarket, it's an American chain.

0: We've only got one in the country, which is in Auckland, Christchurch. Now, they have fast-tracked an application to have a second Costco in the country that'll be around the Christchurch airport. So there you go. It's practically Christmas for the South Island. Coming up, we've got a great hit from the weekend. Soon on the hits.
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0: Teddy Swims, one of his latest on the hits. I love this. So every now and then, a song that is decades old will get on social media and start trending. And the youngins, the young generation will think it's a brand new song. And this has happened for this hit from 1999. Can you take me higher? Creed, Higher. Came out just before the millennium, which is now 27 years ago. It is having a moment. All the young kids are going, wow, listen to this brand new song, because they are making silly videos to it on social media. And lo and behold, it's a hit that went to number one on the charts, was one of the biggest singles in the year it was released, and is a classic. We do play it on the playlist, but if you want it more, let me know. 4487 on the text. Big hit from Shania Twain, up soon on the hits.
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14: 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And the aphrodisiac sounds of the ACC.
15: Summer's nearly here, but the crickets come early. So join myself and the Alternative Commentary Collective for live and free coverage as the Black Caps take on India on iHeartRadio.
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1: Yo, kia ora, this is Cody. Love's all around. You're listening to our new song, All Day. All Day is about not forgetting where you come from. No matter where the world takes us, we bring the coast with

0: You're on the hits. We're also on the free app iHeartRadio as well. You can listen to us there anytime. Some juicy goss coming out about this boy band. NSYNC. Lance Bass has claimed that he was paid just $35 a day for a per diem while the group was one of the biggest acts in the world and were touring around.
1: $35.
0: To buy his lunch, to buy his food, everything, to cover expenses, which is kind of just wild. Their manager did get done for money laundering as well, and I have heard stories that the money that they received as a band definitely didn't match the success that they actually had, because they were one of the biggest boy bands in the world. So I don't know where the money went, but apparently it didn't go to Lance or the other band members. Coming up just after 1 o'clock, we've got the guilty pleasure, Photograph by Nickelback. Don't pretend you don't love it. It's up soon on the hits.
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